0: There we are for Kel and for Ben. And great news today to hear that Ben could be going home soon. That's really, really encouraging. Yes, but keep remembering us and stay in contact, because we really have appreciated you having you as featuring in our shows the past few weeks, really. Right, okay, now before we go any further, I have something to announce. I've been asked to promote an event that's happening this weekend. So if you're at a loose end this weekend, this may interest you. It's for the it's a vintage vehicle trust in Copthorne. And so I'll read the exactly what it says on this little flyer. It says that we're putting on a rally at our Trust East Hill, there's no commas here, so I can't read it. We're trying to work this out. At our Trust East Hill Lane, Copthorne. Yeah, I'm sure if you know Copthorne, you'll find East Hill Lane or Hill Lane. Anyway, it's next weekend, 23rd to 24th of May. It opens at 10 o'clock in the morning, goes on until 5 o'clock in the afternoon. It says we have over 50 vehicles coming. There's old tractors, fire engines, cars and lorries, stationary engines, fairground rides for the little ones and local stalls. Now, it's going to cost £8 for an adult and £5 for a child. Under threes go free. Or you can get a family ticket for £20 if it's two out children and two adults. Anyway, tickets are available on the gate. So that's something that appeals to you. Just to repeat, it's this coming weekend, 23rd and 24th of May, starting after 10 o'clock in the morning. And it's a Trust East Hill Lane in Copthorne. So something to consider for the weekend.
1: Right, onwards with your requests now. And we're on Brookwood. And we're coming to you, Ian. Our Odette here visited you earlier on this evening, and she spoke to you about all your favourite music. And you said you're a big fan of country music. So you said you would like to hear anything country. And we've chosen for you Tammy Wynette's Stand By Your Man.

0: Tammy Wynette there with Stand By Your Man. What a great voice she had. And that was especially for you, Ian, on Brook Ward.
1: Our next request is for Claire on the Smallfield Ward. And you wanted to hear The Foundations and Build Me Up, Buttercup.

0: Build Me Up Buttercup by The Foundations, and that was for Claire on the Smallfield Ward. I hope you enjoyed that.
1: Yeah, absolutely right. Now, Kel, we come back to you now. I did say we have a Bon Jovi request for you and Ben to enjoy, so that's coming up right now. Just to say, after this, we're going to have a promo. We're going to actually have a promo where we actually say how to make a request here on Radio Red Hill. So get yourself a pen and pen and paper, because we're going to throw numbers at you and email addresses and all that. You'll need to write it down so you can get yourself ready whilst we hear Bon Jovi and Living on a Prayer.

0: We asked Kel's second request of the night. That was Bon Jovi, Living on a Prayer. And just to say, Ben, that your request for Always by Bon Jovi is in the pile for tomorrow. So I'm hope you'd be up for that. And I hope you continue to recover.
1: Right, we're on Tandridge Ward now, and this one is for John. Hello, John.
0: Hang on, just a minute, before you do that, there was a bit of a pause because I forgot to say we've got
1: a
0: promo coming.
1: Yeah, I did think there was a promo coming up.
0: So sorry to cut you off in your prime, but before we better do that.
1: Yeah, hang on a moment, John. We'll be with you in a moment.
0: I didn't say it was coming up, didn't I? Yes, so here are the details. Here they come.
2: 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Just let us know your choice along with your name and ward. We look forward to playing your request.
1: Yeah, do get in touch. It really is that simple. Right, so we are coming to John now. Hello, John, on Tandridge Ward. And also hello to your daughter and granddaughter who were visiting when Maggie visited you all yesterday on Tandridge and collected your requests. And you are a fan of Barry White, and you said that you would like to hear anything from Barry White. And we've chosen for you, You're the First, the Last, My Everything.

0: Barry White there with You're the First, the Last, My Everything. And that was for you, John. I hope you enjoyed on Tandridge Ward.
1: Hello to Lindsay, who I saw on the Brook Ward with your friend earlier. You wanted to hear Take That and Said It All.

0: Take That with Cedador. That was for Lindsay, who I saw on the Brook Ward earlier. And we've got your request for your friend Angela that was with you that will be played tomorrow.
1: Right, okay, next request is for Dolly in the Surrey Award. Now, Dolly, you're a very lucky lady, and I'll tell you why. Because you've asked for Counting Crows and Accidentally in Love, and I popped in to the studio yesterday because I was here for a meeting and just checked the library, and it wasn't in there. But do not fear, because in the course of the day, I've been able to actually sample a copy at home and brought it into the studio tonight. So all is saved. So here's your request. It's Counting Crows, Accidentally in Love.

0: as featured in Shrek 2, that's Counting Crows and Accidentally in Love, which we played for Dolly in the Surrey Ward. Now, if you're listening to this show and you just tuned in and thought, oh, I wish I'd tuned in earlier, or you've missed a request that you put in earlier, then all is well. Fear not, because...
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2: Right, onwards with your requests. And we are on the Brookward now. And this is a hello to Eve. Odette visited you earlier on this evening. And you would like to hear the overture from The Marriage of Figaro by James Last and Mozart. So here it is.

0: Well, that woke us all up, didn't it? That was the overture from The Marriage of Figaro by James Last and Mozart. And that was played especially for you, Eve, on Brookwood.
1: And there's another one coming up, isn't there, for tomorrow
0: there
1: night?
0: There is. Tomorrow night we have, The Magpie, something. Yeah, The Overture of the Magpie coming up for you. Yeah.
2: Our next request this evening, though, is for Lizelle and the nursing team on the Tandridge Ward. I think we had one for you earlier as well. But we've got your second request, and it's YMCA Village People.

0: YMCA, of course, by the Village People, and that was for Lizelle and the nursing team on the Tanbridge ward. I hope that got you up and dancing.
1: We certainly enjoyed it.
2: Absolutely. All doing the dance in
1: we
2: the
1: were.
2: Studio.
1: Yeah. Shame there's not a camera in here.
2: Just, well, isn't there? Right, okay. One of our regular contributors who from outside the hospital is Leslie, who lives in Maidstone, and he's come up tonight with a request that we cannot fulfil. Apologies, Leslie, as I said at the beginning of the show, shock of horrors. We don't have David and Jonathan's Lovers of the World Unite. So I do apologise previously for that. But to make up for it, we've got another David and Jonathan track for you. Here they are doing their version of The Beatles, She's Leaving Home.

0: There we go. That's David and Jonathan's version of She's Leaving Home, which was an alternative for Leslie. Sorry we couldn't fulfil your original request, but I hope you enjoyed that one.
1: And we're on Surrey Ward now, and this next one is for you, Adele. You're a big Bob Dylan fan, and last night we played for you Blown in the Wind, and this evening it's Mr. Tambourine Man.

0: with one hand waving free. That was Bob Dylan with Mr. Tambourine Man, and we hope you enjoyed that. Adele on Surrey Ward.
1: My next request is for Dan on the Tanbridge Ward. I think this is your request, the second request of this evening as well. You heard some Michael Jackson earlier, but we've got some more for you now. Here's Smooth Criminal.

And it's for Kel again. Third request of the night for you, lucky girl. This was going to be played last night, but they ran out of time, so it's been moved on to tonight. We'll close the show with this one. It's Lionel Richie. And a little note here says, please play these for Ben and tell him that he's the only bear for me. All right, then, here's Lionel Richie and My Love.

0: Yeah, bringing our request to an end there. That was Lionel Richie and My Love. Okay, it's time for us to make our weary way home and say goodbye. So from me, Chris Knott, thank you for your company tonight. Hope you enjoyed the show. And if you're still in hospital, hope you get well soon. And if you're not, stay safe.
1: And it's goodbye from me, David Ashford. Good night, and have a good night's rest, everyone.
2: And it's good night from me, Odette Summers. We'll see you soon.
0: Yep, be sure to be tuned in to your request, Wednesday request, tomorrow night, and for the rest of the week at 8:30 each night. So stay tuned to Radio Redhill. Plenty of good music coming up. Bye-bye for now.
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0: From the Sky News Centre at 2, Arsenal's players celebrated together as they were confirmed as Premier League champions. Footage on their social media feed shows Mikel Arteta's squad watching Manchester City's 1-1 draw at Bournemouth. That result means Arsenal can't be caught at the top on the final day and have won the top flight for the first time in 22 years. Southampton's appeal hearing against their expulsion from the Championship playoffs will take place today. Middlesbrough have replaced them in Saturday's final against Hull after the South Coast club were punished for filming the training sessions of rival clubs. Police are urging any former Married at First Sight contestants who may have been victims of sexual assault to contact them. Two women have claimed in a documentary they were raped during filming, while a third has made misconduct allegations. Police say two teenagers suspected of carrying out a deadly attack on a mosque in California shared a hatred of different religions and races. Three men were killed in San Diego on Monday. A new study suggests we should quadruple the amount of exercise we take in a week for maximum health benefits. Researchers in China say their findings show that exerting ourselves for 610 minutes could be the optimal amount. Professor Aidan Doherty from the University of Oxford doesn't think the new findings are particularly helpful.
1: If you can do a little bit more, that will clearly be helpful, especially for those who are least active. But they shouldn't be feeling despaired that they've suddenly got to do an hour and 20 minutes of exercise a day. I think that would be a nonsense public health message.
0: There are calls for the UK to introduce a maximum temperature for workplaces to protect people as heat waves intensify. The Climate Change Committee says rolling out air conditioning in schools and hospitals should be one of the government's top priorities. That's the latest. I'm Daisy Steele.
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0: From the Sky News Centre at 3. Thousands of Arsenal fans celebrated outside the Emirates Stadium last night after the club were confirmed as Premier League champions for the first time in 22 years. Manchester City's 1-1 draw at Bournemouth means Mikel Arteta's side can't be caught at the top going into the final weekend. Our sports correspondent Rob Harris joined the ecstatic supporters.
1: So with a game to spare, Mikel Arteta's side know they will be receiving the Premier League trophy on Sunday. This is the outpouring of emotion after so many years of hurt, so many near misses.
0: Southampton's appeal hearing against their expulsion from the Championship playoffs will take place today. Middlesbrough have replaced them in Saturday's final against Hull after they were punished for filming the training sessions of rival clubs. Police are urging any former Married at First Sight contestants who may have been victims of sexual assault to contact them. Two women have claimed they were raped during filming, while a third has made misconduct allegations. Police say two teenagers suspected of carrying out a deadly attack on a mosque in California shared hatred of different religions and races. Three men were killed in San Diego on Monday. Ministers are being asked to consider things like maximum temperatures for workplaces to help people cope with climate change. A report from the Climate Change Committee warns heat waves, floods and droughts will become more frequent in the UK, with calls for more air conditioning in schools and hospitals. Dr. Richard Miller from the committee says adapting to rising temperatures can no longer be ignored.
2: We know if we don't do more on adaptation, we're going to have more disruption that will fundamentally threaten our ways of life. What we're really saying is that we can tackle a lot of this, but the costs of inaction are so much greater than the costs of our action today.
0: And a new study suggests we should take quadruple the amount of exercise in a week for maximum health benefits. That's the latest. I'm Daisy Steele.
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0: From the Sky News Centre at 4, Arsenal are Premier League champions for the first time in 22 years after Manchester City drew 1-1 at Bournemouth. Thousands of fans gathered outside the Emirates Stadium to celebrate their title success.
1: Last time Arsenal won, I wasn't even fertilised.
2: Yeah!
1: I'm 21 years of age.
2: 22 years we've been waiting for this. Look at the streets of London. No club can do it like this. No goal!
0: It's Arsenal's fourth Premier League title, their first since 2004. Southampton's appeal hearing against their expulsion from the Championship playoffs will take place today. Middlesbrough have replaced them in Saturday's final against Hull after the South Coast club were punished for filming the training sessions of rival clubs. Donald Trump hasn't ruled out further strikes on Iran and claimed leaders in Tehran are begging for a deal. It comes after military officials gave evidence to Congress about an attack that killed 100 people in a school in Minyab at the start of the conflict. Speaking yesterday, the US Vice President warned Iran there were two options to ending the conflict. J.D. Vance also outlined Washington's aims.
3: We could restart the military campaign, but that's not what the president wants, and I don't think it's what the Iranians want either. We have an opportunity here, I think, to reset the relationship that has existed between Iran and the United States for 47 years, but it takes two to tango.
0: The UK government has relaxed some sanctions on Russian oil products from today, allowing imports of jet fuel and diesel refined from Russian crude in third countries. It comes amid growing concerns over fuel supplies and soaring prices linked to disruption in the Strait of Hormuz. Police are urging any former Married at First Sight contestants who may have been victims of sexual assault to contact them. Two women have claimed they were raped during filming, while a third has made misconduct allegations. That's the latest. I'm Daisy Steele.

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0: From a Sky News Centre at 5, Arsenal's players celebrated together as they were confirmed as Premier League champions. Footage on their social media feeds showed Mikel Arteta's squad watching Manchester City's 1-1 draw at Bournemouth. That result means Arsenal can't be caught at the top on the final day and have won the top flight for the first time in 22 years. Southampton's appeal hearing against their expulsion from the Championship playoffs will take place today. Middlesbrough have replaced them in Saturday's final against Hull after they were punished for filming the training sessions of rival clubs. The UK government has relaxed some sanctions on Russian oil products from today, allowing imports of jet fuel and diesel refined from Russian crude in third countries. It comes amid growing concerns over fuel supplies and soaring prices linked to disruption in the Strait of Hormuz. Russian President Vladimir Putin is holding talks with Chinese leader Xi Jinping in Beijing. It comes just days after Donald Trump's visit to China. A new study suggests we should quadruple the amount of exercise we take in a week for maximum health benefits. Researchers in China say their findings show that exerting ourselves for 610 minutes could be the optimal amount. Professor Aidan Doherty doesn't think the new findings are particularly helpful.
1: If you can do a little bit more, that will clearly be helpful, especially for those who are least active. But they shouldn't be feeling despaired that they've suddenly got to do an hour and 20 minutes of exercise a day. I think that would be a nonsense public health message.
0: Ministers are being asked to consider things like maximum temperatures for workplaces to help people cope with climate change. A report from the Climate Change Committee warns heatwaves, floods and droughts will become more frequent in the UK, with calls for more air conditioning in schools and hospitals. That's the latest. I'm Daisy Steele.
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Over the course of a week, you'll hear many different styles of music here on Radio Red Hill. 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

0: 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Breakfast in
1: bed. Did you know that breakfast is the most important meal of the day? 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

0: From the Sky News Centre at 6, supermarkets are apparently going to be asked to freeze the prices of essential foods, including eggs, bread and milk. Reports suggest the Treasury will ease some regulations in return, as ministers are worried about the impact of the Iran war on the cost of living. Arsenal are Premier League champions for the first time in 22 years after Manchester City drew 1-1 at Bournemouth. Thousands of fans gathered outside the Emirates Stadium to celebrate their title success.
1: Last time Arsenal won, I wasn't even fertilised.
2: I'm 21 years of age.
3: 22 years we've been waiting for this. Look at the streets of London. No club can do it like this. No club!
0: It's Arsenal's 14th top-flight title. They'll be presented with the trophy on Sunday. The Metropolitan Police is urging any former Married at First Sight contestants who may have been victims of sexual assault to contact them. Two women have claimed in a documentary they were raped during filming, while a third has made misconduct allegations. We're being warned air conditioning will become unavoidable in parts of England because of rising summer temperatures. The Climate Change Committee says that there'll need to be regulations about maximum temperatures in workplaces. Dr. Richard Miller, who's on it, says adapting to rising temperatures can no longer be ignored.
4: We know if we don't do more on adaptation, we're going to have more disruption that will fundamentally threaten our ways of life. What we're really saying is that we can tackle a lot of this, but the costs of inaction are so much greater than the costs of action today.
0: The government says it'll carefully consider the recommendations. Chinese leader Xi Jinping's welcomed Russian President Vladimir Putin to Beijing. Their meeting, which aims to strengthen ties, comes just days after Donald Trump also received the red carpet treatment in China. And Southampton's appeal against their expulsion from the Championship playoffs for spying will take place later. Middlesbrough have replaced them in Saturday's final against Hull. That's the latest. I'm Faye Williams.
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Good morning and happy Wednesday. This is one of my favourite days of the week. We're halfway between Monday and the weekend. You're listening to Breakfast with Katie Child here on Radio Redhill. Now, I hope your brains are ready for another challenging brain teaser, which is coming up later on in the show. And Ian Wilson will also be back with his birthday stars. So, without further ado, let's kickstart the morning with this.

0: It's Breakfast with Katie Child, and we're broadcasting to you on 1431 AM online and also on your bedside units. It's time for those birthday stars with Ian Wilson.
1: The birthday stars.
2: Yes, May the 20th, had a look at the birthdays this morning. John Stuart Mill, the English philosopher, born this day 1806. James Stewart, the US film actor, born this day 1908. And it was on this day, back in 1449, Alfonso V of Portugal defeated a rebellion by his brother Peter. 1927, by the Treaty of Jeddah, Britain recognised the independence of Saudi Arabia. 1941, German forces invaded Crete. 1944, Nazi officers attempted to assassinate Hitler at a staff meeting. 1946, a bill for nationalisation of British coal mines passed the common stage. And 1950, on this day, the US Senate committee denied Senator Joseph McCarthy's charges of communist infiltration of the State Department. And that is the birthday stars for this morning, May the 20th.
3: Hello, I'm Dave King, and I'd like you to join me here on Radio Redhill for my classical spot. 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
2: Update.
3: I'm Laura Scardarella with your update for Surrey. Surrey Police says it's investigating two separate allegations of historical child abuse after the release of the Epstein files by the US Justice Department. The reports cover a period from the mid-1980s to the year 2000 and locations in Surrey and Berkshire. No one has been arrested. Our reporter Oliver Whitfield-Miercich has been reading through the Surrey Police statement.
4: It takes all reports of sexual offending seriously and it will work to identify any reasonable lines of inquiry to verify information or establish corroborating evidence. There's no suggestion that anyone involved in the Surrey Police investigation has been linked to Epstein in the past, and the police have not divulged this.
3: A dad from Milford, whose son was fatally stabbed at a house party, says he's talked to more than 100,000 young people about the dangers of carrying a knife. Martin Cosser, whose 17-year-old boy Charlie died in July 2023, set up the charity Charlie's Promise to raise awareness of knife crime.
5: I think education is undoubtedly the biggest tool we have in the fight against knife crime, and my talks are powerful. I give young people a moment in time they'll never forget. I give them a window into the world of a family like mine that have been devastated by the murder of their child.
3: Well, this week is Operation Skepta, a national campaign to tackle knife crime. It aims to remove dangerous weapons off the streets and to prevent violence in our local communities. And the first meeting of the new East Surrey Shadow Authority will be held this afternoon. The council doesn't come into force until the 1st of April next year, but it needs to appoint local politicians to run it, including electing a leader and a chair. And that's your update for Surrey.
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0: This is Breakfast with Katie Child here on Radio Redhill. 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

It's Wednesday morning here on Breakfast with Katie Child. Now, to keep you up to date with current affairs, we will have the news shortly on the way. And then a little later on in the show, I want to challenge you with today's first breakfast brain teaser. So let's have a little bit more music to wake those brains up.

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0: From the Sky News Centre at 7. Supermarkets are being encouraged to cap prices on key foods like eggs, bread and milk over concerns about the cost of living due to the Iran war. The Treasury is understood to be in talks with retailers about a voluntary deal. It's reportedly proposed relaxing some new packaging rules in return. Here's our political correspondent Lucy McDade.
1: From the Financial Times reporting, supermarkets are really pushing back against this idea, making the argument that there are a number of things the government could do to help them with some of the cost pressures they are facing.
0: The government's also announced an easing on Russian sanctions, allowing the import of jet fuel and diesel made from Russian crude. Meanwhile, Russian President Vladimir Putin is holding talks with Chinese leader Xi Jinping in Beijing. It comes just days after Donald Trump's visit. Arsenal's players celebrated together as they were confirmed as Premier League champions. Footage on their social media feeds shows Mikel Arteta's squad watching Manchester City's 1-1 draw at Bournemouth.

0: That result means Arsenal can't be caught at the top on the final day and have won the top flight for the first time in 22 years. Southampton are appealing against their expulsion from the Championship playoffs after admitting spying on three clubs' training sessions. One of them was Middlesbrough, who will now take their place in the final against Hull for a spot in next season's Premier League. UK inflation eased last month, according to official figures. The rate at which prices are rising slowed to 2.8% from 3.3% in March. A drop in household energy bills offset jumps in other costs. And a new study suggests we should be doing much more exercise than previously thought. Researchers believe 610 minutes a week is the optimum amount. That's the latest.
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You're tuned into Breakfast with Katie Child here on Radio Redhill, 1431 AM. We're also online and on your bedside units as well. It is Wednesday morning. We're halfway through the working week and we have more music on the way, as well as the birthday stars. And what better way to wake you up than getting that grey matter working? Yes, we will have that breakfast brain teaser very soon.

0: 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It's time for those birthday stars with Ian Wilson.
1: The birthday stars.
2: Yes, May the 20th, and look at the birthdays this morning. John Stuart Mill, the English philosopher, born this day 1806. James Stewart, the US film actor, born this day 1908. And it was on this day, back in 1449, Alfonso V of Portugal defeated a rebellion by his brother Peter. 1927, by the Treaty of Jeddah, Britain recognised the independence of Saudi Arabia. 1941, German forces invaded Crete. 1944, Nazi officers attempted to assassinate Hitler at a staff meeting. 1946, a bill for nationalisation of British coal mines passed the common stage. And 1950, on this day, the US Senate committee denied Senator Joseph McCarthy's charges of communist infiltration of the State Department. And that is the birthday stars for this morning, May the 20th. Ready.

know the story about ABBA? How did the Beatles get together? And what is Cliff Richard's real name? I'm Tess Lucy, and each week I'll tell you the story of a well-known pop group or artist with words and music. Where were they born? What was their childhood like? And how many number one hits did they achieve during their musical career? So that's Tess Lucy's Star Stories on Fridays at 8 p.m. on Radio Red Hill.

It's time to wake up those brains with this morning's breakfast brain teaser. And here is your question. It's clear these three are brothers, for they share a single face. But tell me why they chase each other round and round their dwelling place. I'll let you think about that while I play some music, and then I will reveal the answer.

What did you make to this morning's breakfast brain teaser? Well, here's the question again. It's clear these three are brothers, for they share a single face. But tell me why they chase each other round and round their dwelling place. Well, the answer is they are chasing each other because they are the three hands of a clock. Oh, oh, oh.

0: This is Breakfast with Katie Child. Now, are you ready for the next Breakfast Brain Teaser? Look out for it. It's coming up later in the programme.
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I do hope you're enjoying the show. We're nearly halfway through and the news is on the way after this.

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0: From the Sky News Centre at 8, there's been a bigger than expected dip in inflation. Despite concerns about the surging cost of living because of the war in Iran, official figures show the rate of price rises eased to 2.8% last month. It had been at 3.3% in March. Our business correspondent Paul Kelso says it's almost entirely down to a quirk in the way energy bills are set.
1: The energy price cap fell in April. Energy prices came down despite what's happening in the Gulf. We know energy prices are going to rise, but it fell relative to a year ago. So inflation has fallen. That's the biggest driver.
0: The government's denied it's asking supermarkets to cap the prices of essential goods. It's been reported the Chancellor had approached retailers hoping to limit increases in return for looser regulations on packaging. There are concerns about the impact of the Iran war on living costs. Arsenal fans celebrated outside the Emirates Stadium last night after the club were confirmed as Premier League champions for the first time in 22 years.
2: Last time Arsenal won, I wasn't even fertilised. 21 years of age!
3: 22 years we've been waiting for this. Look at the streets of London. No club can do it like this. No goal!
0: Manchester City's 1-1 draw at Bournemouth means Mikel Arteta's side can't be caught at the top going into the final weekend. They'll be presented with the trophy on Sunday. Southampton's appeal against their expulsion from the Championship playoffs will take place today. They've been punished for filming the training sessions of a number of rival clubs. Ministers are being asked to consider things like maximum temperatures for workplaces to help cope with climate change. A report warns heatwaves and droughts will become more frequent in the UK, with calls for more air conditioning in schools. And an exhibition celebrating the life and work of Dame Agatha Christie will feature her typewriter as well as never-before-seen scripts and notebooks. It opens at the British Library in London in October. That's the latest. I'm Faye Rowlands.
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0: It's now time for the birthday stars. Here's Ian Wilson.
1: The birthday stars.
2: Yes, May the 20th, and look at the birthdays this morning. John Stuart Mill, the English philosopher, born this day 1806. James Stewart, the US film actor, born this day 1908. And it was on this day, back in 1449, Alfonso V of Portugal defeated a rebellion by his brother Peter. 1927, by the Treaty of Jeddah, Britain recognised the independence of Saudi Arabia. 1941, German forces invaded Crete. 1944, Nazi officers attempted to assassinate Hitler at a staff meeting. 1946, a bill for nationalisation of British coal mines passed the common stage. And 1950, on this day, the US Senate committee denied Senator Joseph McCarthy's charges of communist infiltration of the State Department. And that is the birthday stars for this morning, May the 20th.
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strange faces, a new place, can't keep the ghosts away. Now just beyond the darkest hour, and just behind the dawn, it still feels so strange

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2: Update.
3: I'm Laura Scardarella with your update for Surrey. Surrey Police says it's investigating two separate allegations of historical child abuse after the release of the Epstein files by the US Justice Department. The reports cover a period from the mid-1980s to the year 2000 and locations in Surrey and Berkshire. No one has been arrested. Our reporter Oliver Whitfield-Miocic has been reading through the Surrey Police statement.
4: It takes all reports of sexual offending seriously and it will work to identify any reasonable lines of inquiry to verify information or establish corroborating evidence. There's no suggestion that anyone involved in the Surrey Police investigation has been linked to Epstein in the past, and the police have not divulged these.
3: A dad from Milford, whose son was fatally stabbed at a house party, says he's talked to more than 100,000 young people about the dangers of carrying a knife. Martin Cosser, whose 17-year-old boy Charlie died in July 2023, set up the charity Charlie's Promise to raise awareness of knife crime.
5: I think education is undoubtedly the biggest tool we have in the fight against knife crime, and my talks are powerful. I give young people a moment in time they'll never forget. Now, I give them a window into the world of a family like mine that have been devastated by the murder of their child.
3: Well, this week is Operation Skepta, a national campaign to tackle knife crime. It aims to remove dangerous weapons off the streets and to prevent violence in our local communities. And the first meeting of the new East Surrey Shadow Authority will be held this afternoon. The council doesn't come into force until the 1st of April next year, but it needs to appoint local politicians to run it, including electing a leader and a chair. And that's your update for Surrey.
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0: 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And you'll see them walking around, asking what your favourite song is or who your favourite band is. And if there is a song which you would like to hear on the radio, these are the people to ask. You could even be cheeky and ask for two. Your song will then be played on one of our request programmes, which are at 8:30pm Monday to Saturday or at 10am on a Sunday. 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
1: Hello, I'm Nick Hutchings. Why not join me between 10 and 1, Monday to Saturday, for a mixture of music and fun? I'll have the tunes you want to hear interspersed with facts from this day in history. I'll also have the local news so you can keep up with what's happening. That's 10 to 1, Monday to Saturday. You know, that bit between breakfast and lunch. I look forward to your company.

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0: From the Sky News Centre at 9. There's been a bigger than expected dip in inflation despite conflict in the Middle East pushing up fuel costs. The rate of price rises eased to 2.8% last month, mainly because of the cut to the energy price cap. Diesel and jet fuel made from Russian oil can now be sold in the UK if it was refined in a third country. It's due to fears over energy shortages caused by the Iran war. Other sanctions on Moscow remain in place. Here's Treasury Minister Dan Tomlinson.
1: Always the UK government's focus has to be individual Brits living here in this country, their economic interests, the interest of our country and our national security. That's incredibly important.
0: Ministers have denied reports they're trying to get supermarkets to freeze prices of essential goods as the Iran war threatens to drive up the cost of living. Nurses are warning young people in England are increasingly waiting more than 12 hours in A&E before being admitted to a mental health unit. Chanel Thompson died after suffering a cardiac arrest in 2024 waiting for a mental health bed. Her sister Chantal says she needed specialised care.
2: The staff would have had the training to understand the complexities and the varieties of mental health challenges that one could have. The system is failing, but the reality of a failed system is a loss of life.
0: Ministers say they're investing more than £400 million in the area. Arsenal fans gathered in North London last night as they celebrated their first Premier League title in 22 years. It's after Manchester City failed to beat Bournemouth. Southampton will launch an appeal later after being thrown out of what's commonly called the most valuable match in world football. They've admitted spying on opponents and will be replaced by Middlesbrough in the Championship playoff final. A report's warning the British way of life is being threatened by extreme weather. The Climate Change Committee's urging the government to set maximum temperature rules for workplaces. That's the latest. I'm Faye Rowlands.
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0: This is Breakfast with Katie Child on Radio Redhill, 1431 AM, online and also on your bedside units. Now, I hope your brain is all warmed up from our earlier breakfast brain teaser, because we have another one on the way.
1: Every Friday at 7 PM on Radio Redhill, it's Redhill Country with me, Nigel Gray. I'll have the very best in country music, from traditional country and western to new country. It's all here every Friday at 7 PM on Redhill Country. I guarantee you'll enjoy it.

It is indeed that time of the morning again. It's time for our breakfast brain teaser. Now, this brain teaser is a what am I question. I sound like one letter, but I am written with three. I show you things when you look through me. What am I? I'll give you a little bit of time to think that one over while I play you some music.

So how did you get on with today's riddle? Here it is again. I sound like one letter, but I am written with three. I show you things when you look through me. What am I? I am an eye. Well, let's use a different sensory part of the body and listen to some more music.

0: You're listening to Radio Redhill, and we broadcast 24 hours a day, 7 days a week. Yes, even on a Sunday. In fact, from 2 p.m, we have our weekly magazine show, The Sunday Colour Supplement. And that's full of interesting features, interviews and music. And the show is also repeated at 10 p.m.
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Doesn't time fly when you're having fun? It's nearly the end of the show. But don't fear, I will be back bright-eyed and bushy-tailed for your Thursday dose of breakfast show. Keep those brains active and ready for tomorrow's brain teaser. And Ian Wilson will be back with some more birthday stars. Here's some more music to take you up to the news. See you in the morning.

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0: from the Sky News Centre at 10. Inflation's dipped, but we're being warned the relief from Iran war-related price rises is only temporary. The cut to the energy price cap drove last month's easing in the rate of price rises as it fell from 3.3% to 2.8%. Diesel and jet fuel made from Russian oil will now be available to buy in the UK as long as it's refined elsewhere. The government's eased sanctions to alleviate fears of summer shortages caused by the continued blocking of the Strait of Hormuz. Former Prime Minister Boris Johnson says it's a betrayal of Ukraine. Lib Dem leader Sir Ed Davey says it's a difficult situation.
1: Clearly the government has a real challenge here, because this appalling war in Iran, supported by the Conservatives and Reform, is pushing up the cost of living, is pushing up diesel and petrol prices. But we've also got to remember that we need to support our Ukrainian allies. They are fighting and paying a heavy, heavy price.
0: Meanwhile, supermarkets have accused the government of proposing 1970s-style price controls, as ministers deny they want a freeze in the cost of essential foods. An independent review found authorities failed children at the centre of one of Scotland's most high-profile abuse rings, despite years of warnings. It found more than 20 occasions where warning signs about Glasgow's so-called Beastie House weren't properly identified. Seven people were jailed for their part in the abuse. Colin Anderson's from Glasgow's Child Protection Committee.
2: It appeared from the outside to be extraordinary that there was apparently contact between the children and the agencies who were there to protect the children, and yet we were witnessing these levels of deprivation.
0: Arsenal fans and players have been celebrating their Premier League win. They've clinched a 14th top-flight title, their first in 22 years. And Manchester City manager Pep Guardiola says he still needs to talk to the club about his future. It's reported he'll leave at the end of the season. That's the latest. I'm Faye Rowlands.
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Good morning and welcome to the show. I'm Nick Hutchings, you're listening to Radio Red Hill, and it's a little after 10 a.m. on Wednesday. I'm with you until 1 p.m. today with a mixture of music and fun. The local news will be at 10:30 and 12:30. There will also be lots of great music like this.

Would you like to send a message through to us in the studio? Well, if you would, you can always email studio@radioredhill.co.uk and put on there what you'd like to know. You can request a piece of music through there. You can say, brilliant, I love that piece of music the other day. What was it? And we can reply and tell you what it was. Or alternatively, you can just tell us what you think of the shows and we'll take your feedback and react to it from there. But yeah, studio@radioredhill.co.uk is a great way to contact us. 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
2: Update. I'm Nora Scardarella with your update for Surrey. Surrey Police says it's investigating two separate allegations of historical child abuse after the release of the Epstein files by the US Justice Department. The reports cover a period from the mid-1980s to the year 2000 and locations in Surrey and Berkshire. No one has been arrested. Our reporter Oliver Whitfield-Miercich has been reading through the Surrey Police statement.
3: It takes all reports of sexual offending seriously and it will work to identify any reasonable lines of inquiry to verify information or establish corroborating evidence. There's no suggestion that anyone involved in the Surrey Police investigation has been linked to Epstein in the past, and the police have not divulged this.
2: A dad from Milford, whose son was fatally stabbed at a house party, says he's talked to more than 100,000 young people about the dangers of carrying a knife. Martin Cosser, whose 17-year-old boy Charlie died in July 2023, set up the charity Charlie's Promise to raise awareness of knife crime.
4: I think education is undoubtedly the biggest tool we have in the fight against knife crime, and my talks are powerful. I give young people a moment in time they'll never forget. I give them a window into the world of a family like mine that have been devastated by the murder of their child.
2: Well, this week is Operation Skepta, a national campaign to tackle knife crime. It aims to remove dangerous weapons off the streets and to prevent violence in our local communities. And the first meeting of the new East Surrey Shadow Authority will be held this afternoon. The council doesn't come into force until the 1st of April next year, but it needs to appoint local politicians to run it, including electing a leader and a chair. And that's your update for Surrey.
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0: Well, good morning, everyone. Hope you're enjoying the show so far. Today's date is May the 20th. It's St. Bernardino of Siena's day, and St. Bernardino of Siena is the patron saint of both preachers and weavers. So if anyone preaching or weaving is listening this morning, happy Saint's Day to you. Right then, well, let's start looking back in history at May the 20th in 1845, when the last recorded duel between two Englishmen on English soil took place. Henry Hawkey and James Seton were the combatants in Portsmouth. Also on this day, aircraft designer Reginald Mitchell Woodward was born in 1895. His most famous design was the iconic Spitfire fighter aircraft used by Britain in World War II. Beautiful thing, beautiful thing. So there we go. Two things that happened on this day in history. I'll have some more for you later on in the show.
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2: It's nearly 11 o'clock, so we'll be crossing to the newsroom very soon indeed. After that, I'll be back with two more hours of music and fun. 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

0: From the Sky News Centre at 11, the rate at which prices are rising eased last month to its lowest level for more than a year as a drop in energy prices offset soaring fuel costs. Inflation fell to 2.8% in March but is expected to surge back up as conflict in the Middle East continues. The government has denied it plans to introduce a scheme for supermarkets to cap prices on some goods. It was reported the Chancellor wanted to limit rises for basic items like bread, milk and eggs in return for lighter regulation on packaging. Former Sainsbury's chief executive Justin King says it would be a nonsense.
1: The idea that you can ask people to voluntarily collude on price, it's of course legal. All of the supermarket execs will be getting that advice from their lawyers.
0: We're told flights have resumed at Vilnius Airport in Lithuania following an earlier drone incursion. The country of origin's not been confirmed and NATO fighter jets were said to be pursuing it. The World Health Organization says it's deeply concerned about the scale and speed of the Ebola outbreak in the Democratic Republic of Congo. 139 deaths are thought to be linked to the disease. The UN agency has reported 600 suspected cases and expects that number to rise. Dr. Manenji Mangundu is Oxfam's country director for the DRC.
2: For us as humanitarian actors, it's also really challenging negotiating access with some of the armed groups. For example, the ADF Nalu, which has been contributing to incursions and massacres of people in those villages, is difficult.
0: Saturday's championship playoff final will kick off at 3:30 if Hull face Middlesbrough. Southampton have been kicked out of the fixture for spying on a borrowed training session, but an appeal will be heard today. If reinstated, they'd play Hull from 4:30 at Wembley. And Arsenal will lift the Premier League trophy for the first time in 22 years this weekend after being crowned champions with a game to spare. Manchester City's 1-1 draw at Bournemouth handed Mikel Arteta's side a 14th English top flight title. That's the latest. I'm Faye Rowlands.
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0: Welcome back. I'm Nick Hutchings with you till 1 o'clock today. If you're listening to me thinking, I'd like to do that, why not get in touch? You can email us here at the studio. Our email address is studio@radioredhill.co.uk. 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It's very exciting. I'm sitting here at the moment looking at an array of knobs and dials, half of which I don't know what they do, but you know, it's all right. I'm managing, aren't I? 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
0: 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I'm here with you till 1 o'clock today. And now it's over to Dave King for his classical spot.
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4: 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This is Beethoven's Moonlight Sonata.

That was today's classical spot on the programme. That was Beethoven's Moonlight Sonata. 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

We're nearly halfway through the week. It's Wednesday morning. You're listening to Nick Hutchings here on Radio Redhill. And I hope you've enjoyed the show so far. Plenty more still to come, including this.

0: Well, I hope you're enjoying the show and the music so far. It's May the 20th today. Let's see what happened on this day in history. I'm going to start in 1913 when the Royal Chelsea Flower Show was held for the first time. It took place in the grounds of the Royal Hospital and attracted over 200,000 visitors. If you've not been, it's wonderful. It's a beautiful thing. It's quite a compact space, but yeah, very, very pretty. Lots and lots of lovely exhibits. Also on this day in history, in 1961, the last official run of the luxury train, the Orient Express, took place.
1: 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I'll bring you news from the West End and local theatres and play music from the best musicals, both old and new. 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

from the Sky News Centre at midday. Ministers have denied their planning to introduce voluntary price caps for some goods in supermarkets. It follows

0: Reports the Chancellor wanted freezes on items like milk, eggs and bread in return for lighter regulations on packaging. Ministers have eased sanctions on Russian crude oil to allow for the import of jet fuel and diesel refined in third countries. It's over fears of shortages linked to the Iran war. A minister says it'll protect the national interest. But Shadow Business Secretary Andrew Griffith says it's completely immoral.
1: The government's worried about cost of living pressures. Well, we've got our own oil and gas that they could be exploiting and doing a better job of. There's lots of other things that they do that pushes up the cost of living. So completely immoral, wrong decision. Conservatives oppose this.
0: Inflation has fallen to 2.8%, driven by the cut in the energy price cap. It's expected to rise again because of the war in Iran. Authorities failed children at the centre of one of Scotland's most high-profile abuse rings. That's according to a report by Glasgow's Child Protection Committee. The report found a terrified child banging on the window, screaming for an official not to leave, among a number of missed opportunities. Seven people were jailed for their part in the abuse. Leading KC Thomas Ross worked on the case.
2: It displayed levels of deprivation on the part of the children that you wouldn't have thought possible in, you know, the 2000s. The kids who were literally starving and infested. It seemed curious to everybody that steps hadn't been taken earlier to deal with that situation.
0: MPs have written to Channel 4 and Ofcom over allegations raised about Married at First Sight UK. Dame Caroline Dynage says it raises serious concerns about protections for those on reality TV. And the kick-off time for Saturday's Championship playoff final has been confirmed, although it'll depend on who's taking part. Hull will definitely be there and would play Middlesbrough at 3:30, but if Southampton get their expulsion overturned, it'll start an hour later. That's the latest. I'm Faye Rowlands.
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Well, thank you very much to the news team there. It's now just gone 12 o'clock. I'm Nick Hutchings. Welcome back to the show. I'll be with you till 1 this afternoon. I'll be playing you many more pieces of music like this one.

0: You might be wondering, if I wanted to request a piece of music, when could I hear it? Well, we have a number of request shows here at Radio Red Hill. They are daily, from Monday to Saturday. They're from 8:30 until 10 o'clock in the evening. So we have an evening request show between those hours. Then on a Sunday, it's slightly different. We have the request show in the morning instead. It's from 10 o'clock in the morning till 12 o'clock. 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So there we go. Monday to Saturday, 8:30 till 10 in the evening. Sunday mornings, 10 till 12. That's your request shows here on Radio Red Hill. I'm Nick Hutchings. Here's some more music.
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2: Update. I'm Laura Scardarella with your update for Surrey. Surrey Police says it's investigating two separate allegations of historical child abuse after the release of the Epstein files by the US Justice Department. The reports cover a period from the mid-1980s to the year 2000 and locations in Surrey and Berkshire. No one has been arrested. Our reporter Oliver Whitfield-Miercich has been reading through the Surrey Police statement.
3: It takes all reports of sexual offending seriously and it will work to identify any reasonable lines of inquiry to verify information or establish corroborating evidence. There's no suggestion that anyone involved in the Surrey Police investigation has been linked to Epstein in the past, and the police have not divulged this.
2: A dad from Milford, whose son was fatally stabbed at a house party, says he's talked to more than 100,000 young people about the dangers of carrying a knife. Martin Cosser, whose 17-year-old boy Charlie died in July 2023, set up the charity Charlie's Promise to raise awareness of knife crime.
4: I think education is undoubtedly the biggest tool we have in the fight against knife crime, and my talks are powerful. I give young people a moment in time they'll never forget. I give them a window into the world of a family like mine that have been devastated by the murder of their child.
2: Well, this week is Operation Skepta, a national campaign to tackle knife crime. It aims to remove dangerous weapons off the streets and to prevent violence in our local communities. And the first meeting of the new East Surrey Shadow Authority will be held this afternoon. The council doesn't come into force until the 1st of April next year, but it needs to appoint local politicians to run it, including electing a leader and a chair. And that's your update for Surrey.
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0: Welcome back. I'm Nick Hutchings with you till 1 o'clock today. Let's have a final look at what happened on this day in history. I'm going to start in 1962, when footballer Bobby Moore gained his first international cap with England. He went on to captain his country to its greatest triumph, winning the World Cup in 1966. Also on this day in the year 2000, Sherry Blair, wife of Tony Blair, gave birth to Leo, the first child to be born to a serving British Prime Minister for 150 years. Extraordinary that, but there we go. That's what happened on this day in history. Hope that's interested you.
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Well, we're approaching the end of the show. It's nearly 1 o'clock on this Wednesday afternoon. Thank you for listening this afternoon. Hope you've enjoyed everything I've played and all the little snippets that have come in. But once again, thank you very much. I'll be back tomorrow at the same time, 10 o'clock. And please get well very soon. I'm Nick Hutchings. Good afternoon.

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0: from the Sky News Centre at 1. The Prime Minister has announced a planned increase in fuel duty this autumn has been scrapped. There's been speculation about whether the government would go ahead with it as petrol and diesel prices soar because of the Middle East conflict. In the Commons, Sir Keir Starmer's set out measures to help address the cost of living.
1: We're giving our hauliers a 12-month road tax holiday, helping to keep prices down. And we're backing drivers by extending the freeze in fuel duty for the rest of the year.
0: Meanwhile, ministers have denied they want supermarkets to freeze prices on essential foods. It was reported the Chancellor wanted to limit rises for items like bread, milk and eggs in return for lighter regulation on packaging. The leader of the Conservatives has accused the Prime Minister of buying dirty Russian oil after easing sanctions on imports.

0: Diesel and jet fuel from Moscow will now be available to buy in the UK as long as it's refined elsewhere. It's over concerns about shortages due to the Iran war. But Kemi Badenoch told the Commons Keir Starmer has gone back on his word.
1: When the United States eased sanctions on Russia, the Prime Minister said all partners should maintain pressure on Russia and its war chest. The Prime Minister said our sanctions remain, and there is no question about that. What's changed?
0: A group of MPs has written to Channel 4 and Ofcom with serious concerns about their response to allegations of rape and sexual assault on Married at First Sight UK. Dame Caroline Dynage has questioned whether enough is being done to protect people taking part in reality television. John Swinney has been sworn in as First Minister of Scotland for a second time. The SNP were just short of an overall majority in the election. Saturday's Championship playoff final will kick off at 3:30pm if Hulls face Middlesbrough. Southampton's appeal will be heard today. That's the latest. I'm Faye Rowlands.
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0: From the Sky News Centre at 2. Plans to increase tax on petrol and diesel this autumn have been scrapped. A 5p per litre cut introduced in March 2022 has been extended until the end of the year, after the Iran war pushed up fuel prices. Jet fuel and diesel made from Russian oil will be made available in the UK, provided it's refined in a third country. It's a temporary move to address fears of shortages this summer due to the continuing block of the Strait of Hormuz by the Iran war. Boris Johnson's called it a betrayal of Ukraine, but Trade Minister Chris Bryant's rejected claims the government's going soft on Moscow.
1: We are not loosening any sanctions on Russia today. In fact, we are strengthening the sanctions precisely today. This will be the toughest round of sanctions that we've ever introduced, and they will include sanctions on Russian processed oil products.
0: A report into a Scottish paedophile ring found a child was put into a locked fridge freezer while another was hung from their clothes by a nail. It says seriously flawed decisions failed to protect children, as seven people were eventually jailed in January 2025. A Channel 4 boss insists women involved in Married at First Sight UK were kept safe when issues were raised. It's after two female contestants claimed they were raped during filming, while a third has made sexual misconduct allegations. Lawyer Leah Perrin says the format leaves people vulnerable.
2: Contestants will go on these shows and they don't have any prior television experience.

0: They're put under a lot of pressure to perform in a particular way. Often what we see is that, unfortunately, appropriate safeguards are not necessarily in place to protect individuals.
1: John Swinney has been sworn in as First Minister of Scotland for a second time. He's now making cabinet appointments. And Kylie Minogue's revealed that she had a second cancer diagnosis in 2021. Speaking on a Netflix show, the singer says she got through it and that all is well. From Sky News, that's the latest. I'm Imani Rana.
2: Ian Wilson on Radio Red Hill.

And a very good afternoon to you. Welcome along to Wednesday's Wilson's Wireless World with me, Ian Wilson. And I'm with you right through until 5 o'clock this afternoon. In the programme today, we'll have the local news. We'll have Dave King with his classical music spot. And we have lots of great music to come in the next 3 hours here on Radio Redhill.

0: Radio Red Hill here in the afternoon. Wilson's Wireless World for a Wednesday. What a great name that is. It doesn't work on any other day of the week, though. But never mind, it's Wednesday today, so we'll go with it. And I'm with you here on Radio Red Hill until 5 o'clock this afternoon.
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2: Update. I'm Laura Scardarella with your update for Surrey. Surrey Police says it's investigating two separate allegations of historical child abuse after the release of the Epstein files by the US Justice Department. The reports cover a period from the mid-1980s to the year 2000 and locations in Surrey and Berkshire. No one has been arrested. Our reporter Oliver Whitfield-Miercich has been reading through the Surrey Police statement.
3: It takes all reports of sexual offending seriously, and it will work to identify any reasonable lines of inquiry to verify information or establish corroborating evidence. There's no suggestion that anyone involved in the Surrey Police investigation has been linked to Epstein in the past, and the police have not divulged this.
2: A dad from Milford, whose son was fatally stabbed at a house party, says he's talked to more than 100,000 young people about the dangers of carrying a knife. Martin Cosser, whose 17-year-old boy Charlie died in July 2023, set up the charity Charlie's Promise to raise awareness of knife crime.
4: I think education is undoubtedly the biggest tool we have in the fight against knife crime, and my talks are powerful. I give young people a moment in time they'll never forget. I give them a window into the world of a family like mine that have been devastated by the murder of their child.
2: Well, this week is Operation Skepta, a national campaign to tackle knife crime. It aims to remove dangerous weapons off the streets and to prevent violence in our local communities. And the first meeting of the new East Surrey Shadow Authority will be held this afternoon. The council doesn't come into force until the 1st of April next year, but it needs to appoint local politicians to run it, including electing a leader and a chair. And that's your update for Surrey.
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Wednesday afternoon at the Wireless Workshop, and coming up tonight at 7 o'clock, Nick Hutchins will be here with The Missing Link. And Nick invites you to find the musical connections between the records he plays. And it's certainly one to get the little grey cells going. So join Nick tonight from 7 o'clock for The Missing Link.

0: Wilson's Wireless World in the afternoon. Kim New Company through until 5 o'clock, and we're right back after this break.
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Wednesday afternoon at the Wireless Workshop, and we got the 3 o'clock news on its way. After that, Dave King will be here with his classical music spot. Dave is choosing his favourite piece of classical music for us around about 3:15. But the news for 3, that's on its way very soon.

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0: From the Sky News Centre at 3. Sir Keir Starmer's confirmed a planned increase in fuel duty has been scrapped. The tax was due to rise in September, but will now be kept frozen for the rest of the year due to the impact the Iran war is having on prices at the pumps. Meanwhile, Downing Street's tried to clear up some confusion over sanctions on Russian oil. It was announced last October that diesel and jet fuel refined in third-party countries would be banned. The government says that'll still happen eventually, but it's delaying that part because of market circumstances. There's been concern recently of shortages caused by the Iran war. Trade Minister Chris Bryant admitted they've not gone about it in the best way.
1: We've handled this clumsily, and that's entirely my fault, and I apologise to all honourable members. I think we've ended up giving the wrong impression of what we're trying to do. We're trying to strengthen their regime, not weaken it. We're not waiving any sanctions.
0: Southampton have called the decision to kick them out of the Championship playoff final for spying manifestly disproportionate. The club's appealing against the sanction this afternoon, which also includes a four-point deduction for next season. Fans at St Mary's today are split.
2: I think the punishment's harsh, really do.
3: We should be there, won't we, you know? Pay us the fine, deduct us points, we go up and we'll see what happens, you know?
4: It doesn't matter if it's the first round of the FA Cup or the playoff final. You've broken the same rules, you've done something wrong, you deserve to be punished.
0: Middlesbrough are due to face Hull at Wembley on Saturday. A Channel 4 boss insists women involved in Married at First Sight UK were kept safe when issues were raised. Two women alleged they'd been raped and another made claims of sexual misconduct. Elsewhere, John Swinney's making cabinet appointments after being sworn in as First Minister of Scotland for a second time. He's made Jenny Gilruth his deputy. And WH Smith has rejected a plea from the new owners of its high street chain for millions of pounds to fund the cost of laying off staff. More than 100 shops would close in a restructuring. That's the latest. I'm Imani Rana.

Wednesday afternoon at the Wireless Workshop, and very soon Dave King will be here with his classical music spot. Dave chooses one of his favourite pieces of classical music for us, so we look forward to that. Also, we'll have lots more great music in the next hour of the programme.

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1: 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I'm Bob Barnes. 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
5: It's the classical spot on today's programme. This is Chopin's Nocturne in E-flat, played by Rudolf Buchbinder.

That was Chopin's Nocturne in E-flat, played by Rudolf Buchbinder. 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

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It'll be time for your requests, your chance to hear your favourite piece of music on the radio this evening. 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That's straightforward enough, isn't it? 01737 488 069. That's 01737 488 069. Or you could ask your nursing staff to phone it through on your behalf. They're very often happy to do that if they're not too busy. So whatever your piece of music, whether it be ABBA, The Beatles, Rachmaninoff, whatever you like, it's your request tonight at 8:30. Get in contact via any of those methods and let us know what you'd like to hear.

0: 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Breakfast in
1: bed. Did you know that breakfast is the most important meal of the day? 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

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We've got the 4 o'clock news coming up very shortly, and after that we have one more hour of Wilson's Wireless World left for today, and that

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0: From the Sky News Centre at 4. A 5p cut in fuel duty has been extended until the end of the year as the Iran war pushes prices up. The rate of tax will remain at almost 53p per litre, having been due to rise from September. Another cost of living measure being reported is supermarkets being urged to cap the price of essentials like eggs in return for lighter regulation. Former Sainsbury's boss Justin King says that'd be nonsense.
1: The idea that you can ask people to voluntarily collude on price, it's of course legal. All of the supermarket execs will be getting that advice from their lawyers.
0: Two people have been jailed for a combined minimum 64 years for killing a mum in a drive-by shooting in northwest London. 44-year-old Michelle Sadio had been at a wake in Willesden in December 2024 when she was hit outside a church. Southampton don't think they deserve the biggest punishment in football history for spying on rival teams' training sessions. They're appealing a decision to kick them out of the Championship playoff final. Wes Streeting claims Scottish and Welsh nationalism represents an existential threat to the future integrity of the UK. He's criticised reform too during his resignation speech in the Commons as Health Secretary. Reflecting on his time in government, he described the job as the greatest joy of his life.
2: Walking through the doors of my department every day as the person entrusted with protecting the very service that saved my life has been a massive responsibility and the most enormous privilege. And not one I gave up lightly or hastily.
0: He added Labour shouldn't waste time treading water. A senior figure at Channel 4 insists women filming Married at First Sight UK were given appropriate support when raising concerns. Three former contestants have come forward alleging sexual offences. And Harry Styles' team is reviewing his stage setup after fans complained about restricted views. His Together Together tour comes to London next month, having kicked off in Amsterdam. That's the latest. I'm Imani Rana.
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into the final hour of Wilson's Wireless World for a Wednesday. At around about 4:30, we'll have the local news update, find out what's happening in the local area, and in around about an hour's time, Nigel Gray will be here with All Gold, classics from the 60s and the 70s. 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
2: Update.
3: I'm Laura Scardarella with your update for Surrey. Surrey Police says it's investigating two separate allegations of historical child abuse after the release of the Epstein files by the US Justice Department. The reports cover a period from the mid-1980s to the year 2000 and locations in Surrey and Berkshire. No one has been arrested. Our reporter Oliver Whitfield-Miercic has been reading through the Surrey Police statement.
4: It takes all reports of sexual offending seriously, and it will work to identify any reasonable lines of inquiry to verify information or establish corroborating evidence. There's no suggestion that anyone involved in the Surrey Police investigation has been linked to Epstein in the past, and the police have not divulged these.
3: A dad from Milford, whose son was fatally stabbed at a house party, says he's talked to more than 100,000 young people about the dangers of carrying a knife. Martin Cosser, whose 17-year-old boy Charlie died in July 2023, set up the charity Charlie's Promise to raise awareness of knife crime.
5: I think education is undoubtedly the biggest tool we have in the fight against knife crime, and my talks are powerful. I give young people a moment in time they'll never forget. I give them a window into the world of a family like mine that have been devastated by the murder of their child.
3: Well, this week is Operation Skepta, a national campaign to tackle knife crime. It aims to remove dangerous weapons off the streets and to prevent violence in our local communities. And the first meeting of the new East Surrey Shadow Authority will be held this afternoon. The council doesn't come into force until the 1st of April next year, but it needs to appoint local politicians to run it, including electing a leader and a chair. And that's your update for Surrey.
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Radio Red Hill in the afternoon with Ian Wilson, 100.4 FM and online. And you've probably heard us say online, and if you've never listened online, it's probably worth a go. You can just go to our website, radioredhill.uk, or once you've gone home, or maybe you're listening at home now, and you've got one of those smart speakers, just ask it to play Radio Red Hill, and it will. So whether you have one of those Amazon things that get upset when I say its name, or a Google thing that also gets upset, then just ask it to play Radio Red Hill, and sure enough, we will be there coming out of your little home speaker.

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Well, it's that time in the afternoon where we have to close up the Wireless Workshop for another day. I shall be back tomorrow afternoon at 2 for more Wilson's Wireless World here on Radio Redhill. After the 5 o'clock news, Nigel Gray will be here with tonight's All Gold, classics from the 60s and the 70s. From me, though, it's a very good afternoon to you.

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0: From the Sky News Centre at 5, three women whose bodies were recovered off the coast of Brighton Beach last Wednesday were sisters in their 30s. Chris Milligan's been reading their father's tribute.
1: Jane Adetoro, Christina Walter and Rebecca Walter from Uxbridge in West London have been described by their dad as his joy and strength. Joseph says each was unique and precious and had smiles that brightened dark days. He's spoken of his emptiness at their loss. An investigation's underway with police reviewing hundreds of hours of CCTV to trace their last movements. There's no evidence to suggest third-party involvement or criminality.
0: Two men have been jailed for a total of 64 years for shooting dead an innocent woman in North London. Mum of two, Michelle Sadio, was murdered outside a church in Willesden, where she'd been attending a wake in December 2024. The moment of one of the arrests was heard during the trial.
2: Police officers, look, search warrant! Mr. Salim, Amir, police officer. Stand up for me, sit up for me, you're under arrest, mate.
0: Tax on petrol and diesel won't be going up in September as planned. The Prime Minister scrapped a planned increase in fuel duty because of the impact of the Iran war. Meanwhile, Donald Trump says he's on the same page as Benjamin Netanyahu regarding the war in Iran. The US president was questioned about his relationship with the Israeli PM after local media reported the pair held a lengthy and dramatic phone call overnight. To sport now, where Southampton say they accept there should be punishment for spying on rival teams' training sessions, but don't think they deserve the biggest sanction in football history. They're appealing a decision to kick them out of Saturday's Championship playoff final. And John Swinney's named his cabinet, having been sworn in as Scotland's first minister for a second time. Jenny Gilruth's become the first LGBT person to hold the role of deputy. That's the latest. I'm Imani Rana.

0: You're listening to All Gold on a Wednesday evening here on Radio Red Hill. And at 7 o'clock tonight, after this programme, you can have a go at spotting the musical connections with Nick Hutchings in The Missing Link. At 8 o'clock, it's Curtain Up, Sean Wallace with news, reviews and music from the best shows and performers. 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
1: 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I wish that-

0: 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I'm Nigel Gray, and we'll have the Golden Fact File coming up for you straight after the break.
1: Do you know the story about ABBA? How did the Beatles get together? And what is Cliff Richard's real name? I'm Tess Lucy, and each week I'll tell you the story of a well-known pop group or artist with words and music. 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What was their childhood like? And how many number one hits did they achieve during their musical career? 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

All Gold Golden Fact File now shines its spotlight on the popular London-based band Hot Chocolate. Group founders were West Indian-born Errol Brown and Tony Wilson. Hot Chocolate were chart regulars throughout the 1970s and 1980s, having at least one hit every year between 1970 and 1984. Famously, You Sexy Thing made the UK top 10 in no less than 3 decades, the 70s, the 80s and the 90s. However, they only scored one number one, So You Win Again, which got to the top for 3 weeks in July 1977. It's now time on All Gold from Radio Red Hill to have a taste of Hot Chocolate.

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0: From the Sky News Centre at 6, it's emerged an RAF plane was intercepted by Russian fighter jets over the Black Sea. The Ministry of Defence says they came close enough to trigger emergency systems, including disabling the autopilot in the British aircraft. We're told it happened days after Defence Secretary John Healey exposed a secret Russian submarine operation in the North Atlantic last month.
1: Our armed forces left them in no doubt that they were being monitored, that their movements were not covert, as President Putin planned, and that their attempted secret operation had been exposed.
0: The dad of three sisters who died in the sea off Brighton says no words can describe the pain of losing three daughters in the prime of their lives. Police don't think there's any evidence of criminality. A planned increase in fuel duty has been scrapped until the end of the year. While speaking about it at a petrol pump, the Chancellor was heckled in a way Rachel Reeves says wasn't very British. Meanwhile, the Tories have accused ministers of buying dirty Russian oil after a change in sanctions. Elsewhere, two men have been jailed for a combined minimum of 64 years for a drive-by shooting outside a church in northwest London. Mum of two, Michelle Sadio, was killed while attending a wake in Willesden in December 2024. Her widower says it's not too late for her murderers, 27-year-old Perry Allen Thomas and Amir Salem, who's 20, to change. Mrs Justice McGowan handed them their sentence.
2: It was a happy, family-oriented occasion. It turned into a terrifying tragedy. And as word spread, the local community and the entire population of London was horrified by the senseless violence.
0: A Channel 4 boss insists women involved in Married at First Sight UK were kept safe when issues were raised. Two women alleged they'd been raped. And to sport, where Southampton's appeal begins soon. They're fighting a decision to expel them from the Championship playoff final for spying on rival teams' training sessions. That's the latest. I'm Imani Rana.

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1: Hello, I'm Nick Hutchings. Why not join me between 10 and 1, Monday to Saturday, for a mixture of music and fun? I'll have the tunes you want to hear interspersed with facts from this day in history. I'll also have the local news so you can keep up with what's happening. That's 10 to 1, Monday to Saturday. You know, that bit between breakfast and lunch. I look forward to your company.

The All Gold Golden Fact File now looks at the revered London-based mod quartet The Small Faces. The group consisted of Steve Marriott, Ronnie Lane, Ian McLagan and Kenny Jones, although it was Steve Marriott and Ronnie Lane who wrote most of the act's UK hits. The Small Faces scored a total of 8 top 10 UK chart entries, their only number one being All or Nothing in 1966. Further international fame came when Steve Marriott formed Humble Pie and other members formed The Faces. 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

Well, that's about all on this edition of All Gold. We shall return tomorrow evening, of course, at the same time. Stay tuned after the 7 o'clock news for The Missing Link, where you can spot the musical connections with Nick Hutchings. And until tomorrow then, from me, Nigel Gray, it's good night.

0: From the Sky News Centre at 7. The Ministry of Defence says an RAF spy plane was repeatedly and dangerously intercepted by two Russian fighter jets last month. We're told two aircraft approached it during a routine flight in international airspace over the Black Sea. Keir Starmer's confirmed a planned increase in fuel duty has been scrapped, at least until the end of the year. The tax was initially meant to be going up in September. The change is due to the impact the Iran war is having on prices at the pumps. Chancellor Rachel Reeves was heckled while speaking about it at a petrol station in Leeds earlier.
1: I love our country. I love our country. I love our country. And one of the things about our country is good manners, not very British.
0: Police are still trying to establish how three sisters died off the coast of Brighton Beach last week. Their father has described them as his joy and his strength. Meanwhile, the jury in the retrial of two brothers accused of assaulting police at Manchester Airport have been discharged after failing to reach a verdict. Mohammed Fahir Amaz and Mohammed Ahmad deny attacking an officer in July 2024. To sport now, where Southampton's appeal against their expulsion from the Championship playoff final for spying is underway. The club says the decision to kick them out is manifestly disproportionate. And the wait is almost over for Aston Villa fans as they get ready to watch their team in the Europa League final against Freiburg tonight in Istanbul. Victory would bring the club its first major trophy in 30 years.
2: To see a club win any trophy is great. European trophy is even better. And I guess to be at both is something my kids can talk about.
3: We are massive. And I think we're going to bring it home tonight.
4: These sort of occasions come around for us once in a lifetime. I wasn't born the last time we made a European Cup final.
0: And Harry Styles' team is reviewing his stage setup after fans complained about restricted views. The Together Together tour comes to London next month. That's the latest. I'm Imani Rana.
5: Nick Hutchings on Radio Red Hill.

welcome to The Missing Link. I'm Nick Hutchings. I can't even say my name. I'm Nick Hutchings with you for the next hour, and I will be playing you a selection of records, and your task, should you choose to accept it, will be to work out what links those records together. We'll play six in the first half of the show. You can, well, perhaps seven. We'll see how it goes. You work out the link for those, then we'll have a little break, and they'll play you another six in the second half of the show. I'll have a second link, so you've got two bites of the cherry this evening, two chances to work out what links the records I'm going to play to you together. That's as simple as it is. All I would suggest is you grab yourself a pen and paper, write down the artist, write down the title of each track that you hear, keep it in front of you, because it will give you a good idea of what's going on. Okie doke, without further ado, we'll play our first record. I think it starts quite slowly, this one. Only kidding. This is Europe. And it's the final countdown. No more conundrums.

The Final Countdown by Europe. That's a great way to start the show, isn't it? First record in our first link this evening. Yes, so write down the artist, write down the title of the track. Well, I say that, the first link is all about the artists tonight. So something links all these artists together. So think about that when you're looking at what you've written down. And if you get it, don't forget, don't shout it out. Don't give it away to the person in the bed next to you. They might be playing along as well. Or if you're at home listening online, if you're on the sofa both having a listen, you know, if you've got it, keep it yourself. You don't want to spoil it, do you? It's like when you go on to online, you find out who's a qualified top in the F1 or something like that. Oh, no, I was going to watch that later. Yeah, don't spoil it for you. Don't spoil it for other people. Keep it to yourself. Right, anyway, Europe. Enough of me ranting. In Europe, the Final Countdown there is our first record. Our second, a bit of a change is this. Naina Cherry.

0: wise words in heavy doses.
1: There we go. Naina Cherry there with Man Child. For our younger listeners, that's Mavis's mum. Naina Cherry, yes, a second on The Missing Link this evening, following on from Europe. Something links those two artists together. Like I said, it's an artist link this evening. But what is it? Well, we'll have another record, and then I will give you a clue. And that other record comes from Ace of Base. This is The Sign.

That's Ace of Base. I think they may have seen the sign, according to that record there. Third record on The Missing Link this evening. It's artist-based, like I say. Now, I think having had three records, it's clue time. And what will the clue be this evening? Think north. Think north. Okay, that's all I'm going to say. Think north. Right, now having said that, we move on to our next record. Ah, something from the recent times. It's Zara Larsson with Lush Life.

0: Lush Life by Zara Larsson. That's a cracking record, isn't it? Fourth record on our Missing Link this evening. Okay, two to go. One novelty, one classic. Which one do you think I'm going to play first? Novelty.
1: If it hadn't been for Cotton Eye Joe, I'd been married a long time ago.

0: did you come from cutting our dough?
1: When I was a student, a mate of mine used to do discos where we were, and I used to help him out a couple of times, and one night we were there and we put that on, and you'd think, oh, cheesy record at the time. Everyone would be like, oh, not this, being students and trying to be cool and trendy. No, everyone loved it. It was the biggest hit of the night. Everyone went barmy, dry, dancing all over the place for it. Brilliant, brilliant fun. Great record, really, isn't it? I mean, when you think about it now, look back, I think, well, it was a bit daft at the time. Great fun, that. Rednecks, Cotton Eye Joe. Following on then from Europe with the final countdown, Ace of Base with The Sign, Naina Cherry with Manchild, and Zara Larsson with Lush Life. And my clue, I thought about my clue, I thought, well, it's a bit tricky, but yeah, think north, and also think blue and yellow. There you go, second clue there, I'll slip that in for you to give you a bit of a hand. And I think if you think all those things and then listen to this next record, you'll probably get it. This is ABBA. One of their records where they like to repeat a word a lot of times in the title. In this case, Gimme, Gimme, Gimme.

So what links all those artists together? Well, if you said they all come from Sweden, then you'd be correct. Well done. We had Europe, Ace of Base, Nina Cherry, Rednecks, Zara Larsson, and ABBA there. And all of those acts are Swedish, all come from Sweden. So well done. And my little clue there, think north. I was trying to think, yeah, think of a northern European country. And blue and yellow, well, the colours on the Swedish flag are blue and yellow. A yellow cross on a blue background. So well done if you got that right. Don't worry if you didn't. That is just the first of two links I'm going to play for you in this hour. The second of which will come after this record. It's the Manic Street Preachers. This is Autumn Song.

Typically anthemic from the Manic Street Preachers, their autumn song. Okay, right, let's crack on, shall we? Second link, starting with this. It's the Eurythmics and Who's That Girl?

wonder if she ever found out. That's Eurythmics with Who's That Girl? First record in our second link in this show. I suggest again, write down the artists, write down the titles of the tracks, but this time, rather than taking note of the artists, you need to take a note of the titles, because the link is all to do with those. So the titles of all these songs hold the clue or the key or whatever it might be. There we go. Eurythmics, Who's That Girl? You might get it from that. If you didn't get it from that, this may help you though. Here are the Beatles with Rain.

There's one you don't hear very often. That's the Beatles with Rain, second in our second link, following on from the Eurythmics with Who's That Girl? Remember, it's those titles that are important, and if you've got it, don't give it away. Remember, the person next to you might be playing along as well. Okay, so Who's That Girl? Rain, and now this from the Human League. This is Open Your Heart.

There we are. Open Your Heart by the Human League. That links to Rain by the Beatles and Who's That Girl by the Eurythmics as well. But how? How does that link? Well, for my clue tonight, I think I'm going to give you some other examples of records I could have played for you. I could have played Holiday by Dizzy Rascal. I could have played Hung Up by Paul Weller. And I could have played Express Yourself by NWA. Holiday by Dizzy Rascal, Express Yourself by NWA, and Hung Up by Paul Weller were another three records I could have played you tonight, but I didn't. So think about those as well in relation to the six that I am playing now. And number four of those is this from Cool and the Gang. It's Cherish.

There they go, Kool and the Gang with Cherish. Okay, two more records to play, two more chances to guess what the link is. The first comes from these guys. Haven't played them this for a long time. It's Let Loose, and this is Crazy for You.

sticking a proper solo on the end. They're Crazy For You by Let Loose. Okay, one more to play. One more chance to see if you can work out what the link is. And that one more to play is this music by John Miles.

Music by John Miles. But what was the link? Well, a quick recap of the records I played will help. Well, what did I start with? I started with Who's That Girl by the Eurythmics, didn't I? Then it was Rain by the Beatles, Open Your Heart by the Human League, Cherish by Kool & the Gang, Crazy For You by Let Loose, and Music by John Miles. I also said that some records I could have played were Holiday by Dizzy Rascal, Express Yourself by NWA, and Hung Up by Paul Weller. And I said it was just the titles that formed the link. Well, okay, so the titles again are Who's That Girl, Rain, Open Your Heart, Cherish, Crazy For You, Music, and then Hung Up, Holiday, and Express Yourself. Now, another singer has released all those song titles as singles themselves, and that person is Madonna. So all the song titles that I've played for you in that second link this evening are Madonna song titles as well. So very well done if you got a bit of a tricky one. Very well done if you got that right tonight. Don't worry if you didn't, just a bit of fun. Thank you very much for listening this evening. Hope you've enjoyed the show. Hope you've enjoyed the music more than anything. I've been Nick Hutchings. Good evening.

0: will remain at almost 53 pence per litre, having been due to rise from September. Another cost of living measure being reported is supermarkets being urged to cap the price of essentials like eggs in return for lighter regulation. Former Sainsbury's boss Justin King says that would be nonsense.
1: The idea that you can ask people to voluntarily collude on price, it's of course legal. All of the supermarket execs will be getting that advice from their lawyers.
0: Two men have been jailed for a combined minimum of 64 years for a drive-by shooting outside a church in northwest London. Mum of two, Michelle Sadio, was killed while attending a wake in Willesden in December 2024. Her widower says it's not too late for her murderers to change. Mrs Justice McGowan handed them their sentences.
2: It was a happy, family-oriented occasion. It turned into a terrifying tragedy. And as word spread, the local community and the entire population of London was horrified by the senseless violence.
0: A dad of three daughters has described feeling empty, having lost them off the Brighton coast. Police don't think there's any criminality involved in the deaths of the sisters last week. Inflation has fallen to 2.8%, driven by the cut in the energy price cap. It means the rate at which prices are increasing has slowed from 3.3% in March. And the Europa League final is just getting underway in Istanbul, with Aston Villa aiming to win their first major trophy in 30 years. They're taking on German side Freiburg, and Unai Emery's named the same lineup from their 4-2 Premier League win against Liverpool last week. That's the latest. I'm Imani Rana.
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5: Good evening and welcome to Curtain Up here on Radio Red Hill. Half an hour of all things theatre before your Wednesday requests. We've got a little bit of news and some music to go with it, so it's great. It all kind of fits together. There's some stuff about Les Mis, so I'm going to start with my favourite, one of my favourite Les Mis tracks. This is Francis Raphael from the original cast at the Barbican, and this is On My Own.

on my own from Les Miserables, and there is an arena version going out this year, and it's going to be at the Royal Albert Hall on the 18th to the 21st of June. There's a few people in it, including Peter Policarpu, who was in the original cast of Les Mis, of course, possibly more famous these days for having been in in TV sitcoms and things. But anyway, that's coming up. Also, depending on which performance you go to, you may also see Alfie Beau or Killian Donnelly, and other performers will be Matt Lucas, Samantha Barks, Jack Yarrow, amongst others. So big deal for Les Mis at the Royal Albert Hall. And I might play you some Alfie Beau or some Killian Donnelly a little bit later on, but we'll see how we're going time-wise. So if you fancy going to see that, that is a big spectacular of Les Mis at the Royal Albert Hall later on in June. Right, the next piece of music is also connected to a bit of news. I'll play the music first and I'll tell you what the news is in a minute. This is from Company. It's Alice Fearn singing Being Alive.

Alice Fern with her take on being alive from Company. And if you like that, or you're a fan of Alice Fern generally, you might be interested to know she's doing a concert to celebrate 10 years since she was in Wicked as Elphaba. It's at the Other Palace Studio on the 13th of July, and it's called Taking Flight. And she'll be performing songs from the big shows she's done through her career, Wicked, Come From Away, Dear Evan Hansen, and I'm sure many other things. So if you fancy going to see that, the Other Palace on the 13th of July. Another anniversary show is Rent. I spoke about it last week, the 30th anniversary of show of Rent. They've announced now that it will be at the Duke of York's Theatre from the 26th of September. They've only announced one cast member so far, and I'm not even going to try and pronounce his name because I'm afraid I don't know. But he was in Stranger Things, and he's also worked on Broadway. So he's going to be playing Mark Cohen, who of course is the sort of filmmaker of the group, if you know Rent. And so I thought I would play you, well, you know, the title song, which is sung by Mark during the show and comes in like the second song from the show. This is Rent.

the title track from Rent, which Jonathan Larson liked the title because of the two meanings of the word rent and how we could use the rent as in the rent you pay and rent as in torn apart. So if it's loosely based on La Boheme, the musical Rent, but not completely, tells the story of some bohemian artist types at the turn of the century in New York. Some of them are living with HIV and AIDS, and it's kind of just it's a really good story. It's very filmic in its structure, so it can be a little bit difficult to follow, but so I would always recommend watching the film, actually, because that really helped me. There is a film version available which that song comes from. But also it's coming to the Duke of York's Theatre from late September, if you fancy it. More casting to be announced. I do like Rent. Also, Hadestown has announced it's extending in the West End till the 27th of June next year. Hadestown is an interesting one. It's very kind of different from other musicals. I'm going to play you a track from it now. This is from the London recording and it's called If It's True.

and the boy turned to go. Cause he thought no one could hear. But everybody knows that walls have ears.

Hades Town there. That's the original West End cast, of course, including Melanie LaBarry, who's currently just finishing up in Into the Woods at the Bridge Theatre. Of course, it tells the story of Orpheus and Eurydice, and so we know what the ending is. It's not really a happy ending, but it's a really interesting show to go and see, and the music is, as you can tell, not your usual musical theatre fare. So if you fancy something a bit different, that is extended now until the 27th of June next year, so plenty of time. Another show that is coming to the West End, actually also to the Duke of York's, just like Rent, but from the 20th of June until the 12th of September, is Arcadia by Tom Stoppard. I'm not a fan of Tom Stoppard. Lots of people are. He's one of the, in theory, greatest playwrights of, you know, the modern time. Tries to be too clever for me, but anyway. That is coming to the Duke of York Theatre, as I say, and there's some famous faces, including Oliver Chris, who you will recognise off the telly and things like that, and a couple of other people in that. So if you fancy a bit of Tom Stoppard, that's the Duke of York's between the 20th of June and the 12th of September. Some more music. I said I might play you some more from Les Mis. This is the brilliant Alfie Beau, who will be in Les Mis at the Royal Albert Hall on the 18th of June in the evening and the 21st of June in the matinee, and this is Bring Him Home.

Beautiful. Alfie Beau, and bring him home from Les Mis, as I say, at the Royal Albert Hall between the 18th and the 21st of June in special concert versions with a whole variety of stars, some of them only performing on certain nights. So make sure you check out who's performing when if you've got a particular person that you want to see. And that is pretty much all I've got time for another week on Curtain Up. Thank you for joining me. I do hope you'll come back next week. Coming up next, it's your Wednesday requests. I'm going to leave you with something from Everybody's Talking About Jamie. This is the original London cast with It Means Beautiful.

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0: And so we turn our attention to your Wednesday requests here on Radio Redhill. I'm still Sean Wallace.
1: And I'm Ellie Hall. Good evening.
0: How are you, Ellie?
1: I'm very well, thank you. Not too bad.
0: Good. Weather's going all right for the bank holiday?
1: It's going to be a scorcher.
0: I mean, a bit too warm, if you ask me, but, you know, we can't have everything.
1: Absolutely. I'm you know, in my mindset, it's going to be barbecues and dresses and, yeah, just chilling.
0: Yeah, so if you are planning on doing a barbecue, get to the shop soon.
1: Yeah, to be honest, a local shop nearby is absolutely stacked to the rafters with charcoal. But, yeah, probably not by Friday.
0: Yeah, and sausages and burgers and things will fly out.
1: The actual
0: shop.
1: Food,
0: the things that you will actually need, yeah. There we go. So, yeah, so that's good. And we've got we've got a special edition of your request show this evening because it's Dementia Action Week. And so we've been at the Dementia Cafe this afternoon. We've got some requests from some of the people who were there. So those are coming up. If you have had a request taken and it's not in the pile tonight, don't worry. It will be played. We'll just play it Thursday night for you. It's been a bit busy this evening. So apologies if that applies to anybody who thought they were getting a request tonight and it's not coming up. But it will definitely be played tomorrow. We're going to start with Dan on the Charlwood Ward and some ELO.
1: We'll be having Billie Eilish for Chloe on the Nutfield Ward.
0: Then Jan on the Lye Ward, we've got the Beatles.
1: And hello, Rod on the Smallfield Ward. You've asked for some Neil Diamond.
0: Irene, you are here in the hospital. You're at the Dementia Cafe. We've got some Gilbert and Sullivan for you.
2: I've also got an Irene on my list in Abinger Ward. And Irene, you've asked for some Cliff Richard.
0: Sam, also at the Dementia Cafe, we have got the Real Thing for you.
1: And some Beatles is the choice of Martin.
0: Then for Dolly, who's on the Surrey board, we've got REO Speedwagon.
1: And this is a blast from the past. Tanika Tikaram for Colin on the Copthorne ward.
0: Dirk, who's a volunteer, we've got some Beatles for you too.
1: And hello, John, on the Tandridge ward. And we'll be playing you some Frank Sinatra.
0: Somebody who wanted to remain anonymous on the Nutfield ward, we've got the Bluebells for you.
1: And hello, Lindsay, on the Brook Ward. You have asked for some Bee Gees.
0: And then for Colin, who's one of our members, we've got a couple of tracks for you, Colin. Some 10cc and The Police are coming up later on.
1: And moving over to Nutfield Ward, good evening to Maria. You've asked for Shakira.
0: And then for Ben on the Charlwood Ward, we've got some Bon Jovi.
1: And then also from student nurse Roshni on the Nutfield Ward, you have asked for Ellie Goulding.
0: And then for all the ladies on Bay 4, if we've got time, we're going to find you something calming to help you sleep.
1: Oh, that's nice.
0: So we've got a busy evening ahead, so do stay with us and we'll get through as much of it as we can. We're going to start with Dan on the Charlwood Ward, though. Dan, we'll play some Lynyrd Skynyrd tomorrow, but today you said you'd like to hear anything by ELO. So this is Shine a Little Love.

0: ELO, or Electric Light Orchestra, for those not in the know. That's Shine a Little Love for Dan on the Charlwood Ward. And don't forget to tune in tomorrow, Dan. We will play you some Lynyrd Skynyrd.
1: Moving over to Nutfield Ball, good evening to Chloe. Chloe, you have asked for anything by Billie Eilish, and so we have selected for you Lunch.

0: Lunch by Billie Eilish. That was for Chloe on the Nutfield ward.
1: Now we're coming to the first of our Dementia Cafe requests. It's for Jan on the Lie ward. You've got a few requests coming up over the next couple of days, Jan, but you've started with the Beatles and Here Comes the Sun.

0: The Beatles and Here Comes the Sun for Jan on the Lie Ward. And we'll have some Doris Day for you and some Pink Floyd in the next couple of days.
1: Hello now to Rod on the Smallfield Ward. Rod, you have got various requests coming up this week, so make sure you tune in every evening. But tonight you've asked for Neil Diamond and Sweet Caroline.

0: Sweet Caroline there, Neil Diamond. That was for Rod on the Smallfield Ward.
1: And now we're going back to the Dementia Cafe, and in fact, we're going to have a little bit of an introduction.
2: So I'm Chris O'Connor, I'm the consultant nurse for dementia at East Surrey Hospital, and this is our bi-monthly Dementia Cafe, which we're holding during Dementia Action Week. And I'm with Irene at the moment, who's currently an inpatient here. We've been talking about favourite music and songs she likes, and she's been telling me about her love of music by Gilbert and Sullivan, the operas.
3: Not Gilbert O'Sullivan.
2: And we're just trying to think, which is your favourite? What was your favourite Gilbert O'Sullivan song?
3: Well, the one that was the funniest, I would like that, because I've got two books of them.
2: Okay. But anything by Gilbert and Sullivan?
3: Oh, they were all brilliant. They really were. Okay. I mean, you couldn't... everybody loved them.
2: They were all jolly, weren't they?
3: They were all jolly. Yeah. They were very, very popular.
2: Excellent.
3: But now, no. Ooh, who did you say? Never heard of them.
2: Okay, well,
3: yeah, I bet you
2: We'll put that right on the show tonight. Yeah. Thank you.
1: So here we go. From Pirates of Penzance, this is I Am the Very Pattern of a Modern Major General.

0: very model of a modern major general. I've information, vegetable, animal, and mineral. I know the kings of England, and I quit the fights historical, from Marathon to Waterloo in order categorical. I'm very well acquainted too with maths mathematical. I understand equations both the simple and quadratical. About binomial theorem, I'm teeming with a lot of news. With many cheerful facts about the square of the hypotenuse. I'm very good at integral and differential calculus. I know the scientific names of beings and immaculous. In short, it matters vegetable, animal, and mineral. I am the very model of a modern major general. I know our mythic history, King Arthur's and Sir Caradox. I answer hard acrostics, I have a pretty taste of paradox. I quoted elegiacs on the crimes of Heliogabalus. In conic cycle, plural pecuniarity, parabolus. I can tell undoubted Raphael's from Jared Dowson's Ophanies. I know the croaking chorus from the frogs of Aristophanes. Then I can hum a funeral which I've heard the music stint afore. Dinner for. Oh no. And whistle all the airs from that infernal nonsense pinafore.
1: And whistle all the airs from that infernal nonsense pinafore. And whistle all the airs from that infernal nonsense pinafore. And whistle all the airs from that infernal nonsense pinafore.
0: Then I can write a washing bill in Babylonic cuneiform and tell you every detail of Caractacus' uniform. In short, it matters vegetable, animal, and mineral. I am the very model of a modern major general.
1: In short, it matters vegetable, animal, and mineral. He is the very model of a modern major general.
0: In fact, when I know what is meant by Mamelon and Ravelin, when I can tell at sight a mouse, a rifle from a javelin, when such affairs as sorties and surprises I'm more wary at, and when I know precisely what is meant by commissariat, when I have learnt what progress has been made in modern gunnery, when I know more of tactics than a novice in a nunnery, in short, when I've a smattering of elemental strategy. You'd say a better major general had never sat a G.
1: You'd say a better major general had never sat a G. You'd say a better major general had never sat a G.
0: Military knowledge, though I'm plucky and adventury, has only been brought down to the beginning of the century. But silly matters, vegetable, animal, and mineral, I am the very model of a modern major general.
1: Silly matters, vegetable, animal, and mineral, he is the very model of a modern major general.
2: The Welsh National Opera there with I Am the Very Pattern of a Modern Major General from Pirates of Penzance, and that was for Irene.
3: Also for Irene on the Abbage Award, you have requested a specific Cliff Richard song tonight, which will get us in the mood for the sunshine that's to come. It's

0: Cliff Richard's summer holiday there for Irene on the Abinger Ward.
1: And for our next request, we're heading back to the Dementia Cafe.
2: Hi, my name is Sam. I am the Dementia Care Coordinator based at East Surrey Hospital. And my favourite song is You to Me is Everything by The Real Thing.

0: The Real Thing and You to Me Are Everything. That was for Sam, who is the Dementia Care Coordinator.
1: Good evening now to Colin on the Copthorne Ward. Colin, you asked for Tanika Tikaram to apologise. We didn't have the specific track that you asked for, so we're going to play you Good Tradition.

0: Tanita Tikaram there. Good tradition. That was for Colin on the Copthorne Ward.
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4: 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And yesterday we played you Counting Crows, and today you said you'd like to hear Can't Fight This Feeling by REO Speedwagon.

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2: 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He's a one of the relatives of a patient here at East Surrey Hospital. And he's going to ask him what his song request is for the request show tonight.
3: 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All You Need Is Love by the Beatles.

0: Love Is All You Need, The Beatles. And that was for Martin, who was with Chris at the Dementia Cafe today.
1: Now, we've got a couple of requests for Colin, one of our Radio Red Hill members. And Colin, we're going to play you in a moment The Police and Every Little Thing She Does Is Magic. But first of all, 10cc and I'm Not In Love.

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We look forward to playing your request.

0: 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And every little thing she does is magic. 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
1: Good evening now to John on the Tandridge Ward. John, you've had various requests this week, but for this evening, you've asked for Frank Sinatra and My Way.

0: Frank Sinatra there with My Way. That was for John on the Tandridge Ward.
1: And for one final time, we're going back to the Dementia Cafe.
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0: The Beatles, When I'm 64. That was for Dirk, who's a volunteer at the Dementia Cafe.
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0: Our next request is for Lindsay on the Brook Ward. Lindsay, you've asked this specifically to be dedicated to your friend Angela, and this is the Bee Gees with Staying Alive.

0: There we had the Bee Gees with Staying Alive for Lindsay and her friend Angela on the Brook Ward.
1: Now we're coming to somebody who wanted to stay anonymous on the Nutfield Ward, but you've chosen a great song. I do like this one. It's the Bluebells and Young at Heart.

0: the Bluebells and young at heart for somebody who wanted to stay anonymous on the Nutfield Ward.
1: Staying on Nutfield Ward, saying good evening to Maria. You're one of the nursing staff there. You've asked for Shakira and Hips Don't Lie.

0: That was Shakira and Wyclef Jean with Hips Don't Lie for Maria on the Nutfield Ward.
1: Right, so the next request is for Ben, who we've been having a few requests from over the last few weeks. We like to get the requests from Ben and from your partner as well, Kel. And it says here that Ben's had some really good news. I might be leaving the hospital within the next 2 days. So keep on rocking it, dude, is what Ben says. So really pleased for you, Ben. I do hope you do manage to get out of here in the next couple of days. But in the meantime, we've got some music for you. And this is a cracking track. It's Bon Jovi and Always.

0: That's Bon Jovi, and Always for Ben on the Charwood Ward. And Ben, I'm sorry, we don't have Love of My Life by Queen. I have added it to the list from the last time you asked for it, because it's one of those songs that I'm a bit like, why don't we have that one? But we don't. So we won't be able to play that one for you, but I hope you enjoyed Bon Jovi.
1: Moving over to Nutfield Ward now. Good evening, Roshni. You're a student nurse. And so your request is to say thank you to all the student nurses out there. Your request is for Ellie Goulding and Love Me Like You Do.

0: Ellie Goulding there, Love Me Like You Do. That's for Rushney on the Nutfield Ward.
1: Also on the Nutfield Ward, for our final request, we're coming to the ladies on Bay 4. You said something calming to help you sleep. I hope you like this one. It's Savage Garden and Truly, Madly, Deeply.

0: Savage Garden, and truly, madly, deeply, hopefully calming enough for the ladies on Bay 4 on the Nutfield Ward. But that's all we've got time for on your Wednesday requests. So it's goodbye from me, Sian Wallace.
1: And it's goodnight from me, Ellie Hall.
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From the Sky News Centre at 10. Breaking news, Aston Villa have won their first major trophy in 30 years after beating Freiburg 3-0 in the final of the Europa League in Istanbul. That was the sound of supporters celebrating at the final whistle at a fan event in Birmingham. Youri Tillerman, Emi Buencia and Morgan Rogers scored the goals in Istanbul. Unai Emery has now won the tournament five times as a manager after previous success with Sevilla and Villarreal. Southampton's appeal against their expulsion from the Championship playoffs has been dismissed. It means Middlesbrough and Hull City will compete for a place in the Premier League in Saturday's final at Wembley. Southampton's four-point deduction for next season has also been upheld after they admitted to spying on the training sessions of rival teams. Carve Solicull thinks more trouble

0: that the Iran war is having on prices at the pumps. The father of three sisters who drowned off the coast of Brighton Beach has described them as his joy. Their bodies were recovered near Madeira Drive last Wednesday. And John Swinney's been appointing cabinet members after being sworn in as First Minister of Scotland for a second time. Jenny Gilruth is his deputy. That's the latest. I'm Imani Rana.
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0: From the Sky News Centre at 11, Defence Secretary John Healey has accused Russian pilots of unacceptable behaviour after they intercepted the RAF over the Black Sea. The Ministry of Defence says one Russian jet flew as close as 6 metres to an RAF Rivet joint aircraft, disabling its autopilot. He told the Commons the UK has made formal objections against the actions.
1: I've revealed details of the dangerous interference with the RAF Rivet joint surveillance aircraft by two Russian jets over the Black Sea. And we have demarched the Russians over this totally unacceptable act.
0: The father of three sisters who drowned off the coast of Brighton Beach has described them as his joy. The bodies of Jane Adetoro and Christina and Rebecca Walters, who were all in their 30s, were recovered near Madeira Drive last Wednesday. Tax on petrol and diesel won't be going up in September as planned. The Prime Minister's scrapped a planned increase in fuel duty because of the impact of the Iran war. A London bus driver has died after he was attacked on Battersea Bridge on Monday. A 32-year-old man was arrested at the scene. In sport, Southampton have acknowledged that trust will need to be rebuilt with fans after they were thrown out of the Championship playoff final. Their appeal against the decision has been dismissed. The club admitted to spying on the training sessions of rival teams. Former Southampton striker Charlie Austin says it'll be painful news for the players.
2: Every player would have an individual bonus in their contract as well as a team bonus, but you are being punished.

welcome to The Missing Link. I'm Nick Hutchings. I can't even say my name. I'm Nick Hutchings with you for the next hour, and I will be playing you a selection of records, and your task, should you choose to accept it, will be to work out what links those records together. We'll play six in the first half of the show. You can, well, perhaps seven. We'll see how it goes. You work out the link for those, then we'll have a little break, and they'll play you another six in the second half of the show. I'll have a second link, so you've got two bites of the cherry this evening, two chances to work out what links the records I'm going to play to you together. That's as simple as it is. All I would suggest is you grab yourself a pen and paper, write down the artist, write down the title of each track that you hear, keep it in front of you, because it will give you a good idea of what's going on. Okie doke, without further ado, we'll play our first record. I think it starts quite slowly, this one. Only kidding. This is Europe. And it's the final countdown. No more conundrums.

The Final Countdown by Europe. That's a great way to start the show, isn't it? First record in our first link this evening. Yes, so write down the artist, write down the title of the track. Well, I say that, the first link is all about the artists tonight. So something links all these artists together. So think about that when you're looking at what you've written down. And if you get it, don't forget, don't shout it out. Don't give it away to the person in the bed next to you. They might be playing along as well. Or if you're at home listening online, if you're on the sofa both having a listen, you know, if you've got it, keep it yourself. You don't want to spoil it, do you? It's like when you go on to online, you find out who's a qualified top in the F1 or something like that. Oh, no, I was going to watch that later. Yeah, don't spoil it for you. Don't spoil it for other people. Keep it to yourself. Right, anyway, Europe. Enough from me ranting. In Europe, the Final Countdown there is our first record. Our second, a bit of a change, is this. Naina Cherry.

0: words in heavy doses.
1: There we go. Naina Cherry there with Man Child. For our younger listeners, that's Mavis's mum. Naina Cherry, yes, the second on The Missing Link this evening, following on from Europe. Something links those two artists together. Like I said, it's an artist link this evening. But what is it? Well, we'll have another record, and then I will give you a clue. And that other record comes from Ace of Base. This is The Sign.

That's Ace of Base. I think they may have seen the sign, according to that record there. Third record on The Missing Link this evening. It's artist-based, like I say. Now, I think if we're having had three records, it's clue time. And what will the clue be this evening? Think north. Think north. Okay, that's all I'm going to say. Think north. Right, now having said that, we move on to our next record. Ah, something from the recent times. It's Zara Larsson with Lush Life.

0: Lush Life by Zara Larsson. That's a cracking record, isn't it? Fourth record on our Missing Link this evening. Okay, two to go. One novelty, one classic. Which one do you think I'm going to play first? Novelty.
1: If it hadn't been for Cotton Eye Joe, I'd been married a long time ago. Where did you come?

0: Where did you come from, Cotton Eye Joe?
1: When I was a student, a mate of mine used to do discos where we were, and I used to help him out a couple of times, and one night we were there and we put that on, and you'd think, oh, cheesy record at the time. Everyone would be like, oh, not this, being students and trying to be cool and trendy. No, everyone loved it. It was the biggest hit of the night. Everyone went balmy, dry, dancing all over the place for it. Brilliant, brilliant fun. Great record, really, isn't it? I mean, when you think about it now, look back, I think, well, it was a bit daft at the time. Great fun, that. Rednecks, Cotton Eye Joe. Following on then from Europe with the Final Countdown, Ace of Base with The Sign, Naina Cherry with Manchild, and Zara Larsson with Lush Life. And my clue, I thought about my clue, I thought, well, it's a bit tricky, but yeah, think north, and also think blue and yellow. There you go, second clue there. I'll slip that in for you to give you a bit of a hand. And I think if you think all those things and then listen to this next record, you'll probably get it. This is ABBA. One of their records where they like to repeat a word a lot of times in the title. In this case, Gimme, Gimme, Gimme.

So what links all those artists together? Well, if you said they all come from Sweden, then you'd be correct. Well done. We had Europe, Ace of Base, Nina Cherry, Rednecks, Zara Larsson, and ABBA there, and all of those acts are Swedish, all come from Sweden. So well done. And my little clue there, think north. I was trying to think, yeah, think of a northern European country. And blue and yellow, well, the colours on the Swedish flag are blue and yellow. A yellow cross on a blue black, on a blue background. So well done if you got that right. Don't worry if you didn't. That is just the first of two links I'm going to play for you in this hour. The second of which will come after this record. It's the Manic Street Preachers. This is Autumn Song.

Typically anthemic from the Manic Street Preachers, their autumn song. Okay, right, let's crack on, shall we? Second link, starting with this. It's the Eurythmics and Who's That Girl?

wonder if she ever found out. That's Eurythmics with Who's That Girl? First record in our second link in this show. I suggest again, write down the artists, write down the titles of the tracks, but this time, rather than taking note of the artists, you need to take a note of the titles, because the link is all to do with those. So the titles of all these songs hold the clue or the key or whatever it might be. There we go. Eurythmics, Who's That Girl? You might get it from that. If you didn't get it from that, this may help you though. Here are the Beatles with Rain.

There's one you don't hear very often. That's the Beatles with Rain, second in our second link, following on from the Eurythmics with Who's That Girl? Remember, it's those titles that are important, and if you've got it, don't give it away. Remember, the person next to you might be playing along as well. Okay, so Who's That Girl? Rain, and now this from the Human League. This is Open Your Heart.

There we are. Open Your Heart by the Human League. That links to Rain by the Beatles and Who's That Girl by the Eurythmics as well. But how? How does that link? Well, for my clue tonight, I think I'm going to give you some other examples of records I could have played for you. I could have played Holiday by Dizzy Rascal. I could have played Hung Up by Paul Weller. And I could have played Express Yourself by NWA. Holiday by Dizzy Rascal, Express Yourself by NWA, and Hung Up by Paul Weller were another three records I could have played you tonight, but I didn't. So think about those as well in relation to the six that I am playing now. And number four of those is this from Cool and the Gang. It's Cherish.

There they go, Kool and the Gang with Cherish. Okay, two more records to play, two more chances to guess what the link is. The first comes from these guys. Haven't heard this for a long time. It's Let Loose, and this is Crazy for You.

sticking a proper solo on the end. They're Crazy For You by Let Loose. Okay, one more to play. One more chance to see if you can work out what the link is. And that one more to play is this music by John Miles.

Music by John Miles. But what was the link? Well, a quick recap of the records I played will help. I played, well, what did I start with? I started with Who's That Girl by the Eurythmics, didn't I? Then it was Rain by the Beatles, Open Your Heart by the Human League, Cherish by Calling the Gang, Crazy for You by Let Loose, and Music by John Miles. I also said that some records I could have played were Holiday by Dizzy Rascal, Express Yourself by NWA, and Hung Up by Paul Weller. And I said it was just the titles that formed the link. Well, okay, so the titles again are Who's That Girl, Rain, Open Your Heart, Cherish, Crazy For You, Music, and then Hung Up, Holiday, and Express Yourself. Now, another singer has released all those song titles as singles themselves, and that person is Madonna. So all the song titles that I've played for you in that second link this evening are Madonna song titles as well. So very well done if you got a bit of a tricky one. Very well done if you got that right tonight. Don't worry if you didn't, just a bit of fun. Thank you very much for listening this evening. Hope you've enjoyed the show. Hope you've enjoyed the music more than anything. I've been Nick Hutchings. Good evening.

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0: From the Sky News Centre at midnight, the Defence Secretary's praised the professionalism and bravery of the crew of an RAF jet which was intercepted by Russian planes last month. The British aircraft was carrying out a routine flight over the Black Sea. The two other jets came close enough to trigger its emergency systems, including disabling its autopilot. Our Defence Editor Deborah Haynes says it could have been catastrophic.
1: I understand that a rivet joint typically flies at about 500 miles per hour. There's up to 30 crew on board, so just one mistake by those Russian jets could have been absolutely deadly.
0: John Healy's made formal objections against the actions. The father of three sisters who drowned off the coast of Brighton Beach has described them as his joy. The bodies of Jane Adetoro and Christina and Rebecca Walters, who were all in their 30s, were recovered near Madeira Drive last Wednesday. Tax on petrol and diesel won't be going up in September as planned. The Prime Minister scrapped a planned increase in fuel duty because of the impact of the Iran war. A murder investigation has been launched after the death of a bus driver who was assaulted on London's Battersea Bridge on Monday. 64-year-old Sergei Krayev's been described by his family as thoughtful and conscientious. Aston Villa have ended their 44-year wait for a European trophy after winning the Europa League. Unai Emery's side beat Freiburg 3-0 in the final in Istanbul. The Villa boss is proud to deliver success to the club again.
2: It was something they are missing it, the support, not for Champions League or for something, it's for a trophy. And achieving this one is something make us so happy.
0: Southampton say they're in a painful moment after their appeal against expulsion from the Championship playoff final was thrown out. They will also receive a 4-point deduction next season after admitting to spying on the training sessions of rival teams. That's the latest. I'm Daisy Steele.
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On My Own from Les Miserables. And there is an arena version going out this year, and it's going to be at the Royal Albert Hall on the 18th to the 21st of June. There's a few people in it, including Peter Policarpu, who was in the original cast of Les Mis, of course, possibly more famous these days for having been in in TV sitcoms and things. But anyway, that's coming up. Also, depending on which performance you go to, you may also see Alfie Beau or Killian Donnelly, and other performers will be Matt Lucas, Samantha Barks, Jack Yarrow, amongst others. So big deal for Les Mis at the Royal Albert Hall. And I might play you some Alfie Beau or some Killian Donnelly a little bit later on, but we'll see how we're going time-wise. So if you fancy going to see that, that is a big spectacular of Les Mis at the Royal Albert Hall later on in June. Right, the next piece of music is also connected to a bit of news. I'll play the music first and I'll tell you what the news is in a minute. This is from Company. It's Alice Fearn singing Being Alive.

Alice Fern with her take on being alive from Company. And if you like that, or you're a fan of Alice Fern generally, you might be interested to know she's doing a concert to celebrate 10 years since she was in Wicked as Elphaba. It's at the Other Palace Studio on the 13th of July, and it's called Taking Flight. And she'll be performing songs from the big shows she's done through her career, Wicked, Come From Away, Dear Evan Hansen, and I'm sure many other things. So if you fancy going to see that, the Other Palace on the 13th of July. Another anniversary show is Rent. I spoke about it last week, the 30th anniversary of show of Rent. They've announced now that it will be at the Duke of York's Theatre from the 26th of September. They've only announced one cast member so far, and I'm not even going to try and pronounce his name because I'm afraid I don't know. But he was in Stranger Things, and he's also worked on Broadway. So he's going to be playing Mark Cohen, who of course is the sort of filmmaker of the group, if you know Rent. And so I thought I would play you, well, you know, the title song, which is sung by Mark during the show and comes in like the second song from the show. This is Rent.

the title track from Rent, which Jonathan Larson liked the title because of the two meanings of the word rent and how we could use the rent as in the rent you pay and rent as in torn apart. So if it's loosely based on La Boheme, the musical Rent, but not completely, tells the story of some bohemian artist types at the turn of the century in New York. Some of them are living with HIV and AIDS, and it's kind of just it's a really good story. It's very filmic in its structure, so it can be a little bit difficult to follow, but so I would always recommend watching the film, actually, because that really helped me. There is a film version available which that song comes from. But also, it's coming to the Duke of York's Theatre from late September, if you fancy it. More casting to be announced. I do like Rent. Also, Hades Town has announced it's extending in the West End till the 27th of June next year. Hades Town is an interesting one. It's very kind of different from other musicals. I'm going to play you a track from it now. This is from the London recording and it's called If It's True.

Hades Town there. That's the original West End cast, of course, including Melanie LaBarry, who's currently just finishing up in Into the Woods at the Bridge Theatre. Of course, it tells the story of Orpheus and her and Eurydice, and so we know what the ending is. It's not really a happy ending, but it's a really interesting show to go and see, and the music is, as you can tell, not your usual musical theatre fare. So if you fancy something a bit different, that is extended now until the 27th of June next year, so plenty of time. Another show that is coming to the West End, actually also to the Duke of York's, just like Rent, but from the 20th of June until the 12th of September, is Arcadia by Tom Stoppard. I'm not a fan of Tom Stoppard. Lots of people are. He's one of the, in theory, greatest playwrights of, you know, the modern time. Tries to be too clever for me, but anyway. That is coming to the Duke of York Theatre, as I say, and there's some famous faces, including Oliver Chris, who you will recognise off the telly and things like that, and a couple of other people in that. So if you fancy a bit of Tom Stoppard, that's the Duke of York between the 20th of June and the 12th of September. Some more music. I said I might play you some more from Les Mis. This is the brilliant Alfie Beau, who will be in Les Mis at the Royal Albert Hall on the 18th of June in the evening and the 21st of June in the matinee. And this is Bring Him Home.

Beautiful. Alfie Beau, and bring him home from Les Mis, as I say, at the Royal Albert Hall between the 18th and the 21st of June in special concert versions with a whole variety of stars, some of them only performing on certain nights. So make sure you check out who's performing when if you've got a particular person that you want to see. And that is pretty much all I've got time for another week on Curtain Up. Thank you for joining me. I do hope you'll come back next week. Coming up next, it's your Wednesday requests. I'm going to leave you with something from Everybody's Talking About Jamie. This is the original London cast with It Means Beautiful.

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0: And so we turn our attention to your Wednesday requests here on Radio Redhill. I'm still Sean Wallace.
1: And I'm Ellie Hall. Good evening.
0: How are you, Ellie?
1: I'm very well, thank you. Not too bad.
0: Good. Weather's going all right for the bank holiday?
1: It's going to be a scorcher.
0: I mean, a bit too warm, if you ask me. But, you know, we can't have everything.
1: Absolutely. I'm you know, in my mindset, it's going to be barbecues and dresses and, yeah, just chilling.
0: Yeah, so if you are planning on doing a barbecue, get to the shop soon.
1: Yeah, to be honest, a local shop nearby is absolutely smacked to the rafters with charcoal. But, yeah, probably not by Friday.
0: Yeah, and sausages and burgers and things will fly out
1: the actual
0: shop.
1: Food, yeah.
0: The things that you will actually need, yeah. There we go. So, yeah, so that's good. And we've got we've got a special edition of your request show this evening because it's Dementia Action Week. And so we've been at the Dementia Cafe this afternoon. We've got some requests from some of the people who were there. So those are coming up. If you have had a request taken and it's not in the pile tonight, don't worry. It will be played. We'll just play it Thursday night for you. It's been a bit busy this evening. So apologies if that applies to anybody who thought they were getting a request tonight and it's not coming up. But it will definitely be played tomorrow. We're going to start with Dan on the Charlwood Ward and some ELO.
1: We'll be having Billie Eilish for Chloe on the Nutfield Ward.
0: Then Jan on the Lye Ward, we've got the Beatles.
1: And hello, Rod on the Smallfield Ward. You've asked for some Neil Diamond.
0: Irene, you are here in the hospital. You're at the Dementia Cafe. We've got some Gilbert and Sullivan for you.
1: I've also got an Irene on my list in Abinger Ward. And Irene, you've asked for some Cliff Richard.
0: Sam, also at the Dementia Cafe, we have got the Real Thing for you.
1: And some Beatles is the choice of Martin.
0: Then for Dolly, who's on the Surrey board, we've got REO Speedwagon.
1: And this is a blast from the past. Tanika Tikaram for Colin on the Copthorne ward.
0: Dirk, who's a volunteer, we've got some Beatles for you too.
1: And hello, John, on the Tandridge ward. And we'll be playing you some Frank Sinatra.
0: Somebody who wanted to remain anonymous on the Nutfield ward, we've got the Bluebells for you.
1: And hello, Lindsay, on the Brook Ward. I've asked for some Bee Gees.
0: And then for Colin, who's one of our members, we've got a couple of tracks for you, Colin. Some 10cc and The Police are coming up later on.
1: And moving over to Nutfield Ward, good evening to Maria. You've asked for Shakira.
0: And then for Ben on the Charlwood Ward, we've got some Bon Jovi.
1: And then also from student nurse Roshni on the Nutfield Ward, you have asked for Ellie Goulding.
0: And then for all the ladies on Bay 4, if we've got time, we're going to find you something calming to help you sleep.
1: Oh, that's nice.
0: So we've got a busy evening ahead. So do stay with us and we'll get through as much of it as we can. We're going to start with Dan on the Charlwood Ward, though. Dan, we'll play some Lynyrd Skynyrd tomorrow. But today you said you'd like to hear anything by ELO. So this is Shine a Little Love.

0: ELO, or Electric Light Orchestra, for those not in the know. That's Shine a Little Love for Dan on the Charlwood Ward. And don't forget to tune in tomorrow, Dan. We will play you some Lynyrd Skynyrd.
1: Moving over to Nutfield Ball, good evening to Chloe. Chloe, you have asked for anything by Billie Eilish, and so we have selected for you Lunch.

0: Lunch by Billie Eilish. That was for Chloe on the Nutfield ward.
1: Now we're coming to the first of our Dementia Cafe requests. It's for Jan on the Lye ward. You've got a few requests coming up over the next couple of days, Jan. But you've started with the Beatles, and Here Comes the Sun.

0: the Beatles and Here Comes the Sun for Jan on the Lie Ward. And we'll have some Doris Day for you and some Pink Floyd in the next couple of days.
1: Hello now to Rod on the Smallfield Ward. Rod, you have got various requests coming up this week, so make sure you tune in every evening. But tonight you've asked for Neil Diamond and Sweet Caroline.

0: Sweet Caroline there, Neil Diamond. That was for Rod on the Smallfield Ward.
1: And now we're going back to the Dementia Cafe. And in fact, we're going to have a little bit of an introduction.
2: So I'm Chris O'Connor. I'm the consultant nurse for dementia at East Surrey Hospital. And this is our bi-monthly Dementia Cafe, which we're holding during Dementia Action Week. And I'm with Irene at the moment, who's currently an inpatient here. And we've been talking about favourite music and songs she likes. And she's been telling me about her love of music by Gilbert and Sullivan, the operas.
3: Not Gilbert O'Sullivan.
2: And we're just trying to think, so which is your favourite? What was your favourite Gilbert O'Sullivan song?
3: Well, the one that was the funniest. I would like that, because I've got two books of them.
2: Okay. But anything by Gilbert and Sullivan?
3: Oh, they were all brilliant. They really were. Okay. I mean, you couldn't... everybody loved them.
2: They were all jolly, weren't they?
3: They were all jolly. Yeah. They were very, very popular.
2: Excellent.
3: But now, no. Ooh, who did you say? Never heard of them.
2: We'll put that right on the show tonight. Yeah. Thank you.
1: So here we go. From Pirates of Penzance, this is I Am the Very Pattern of a Modern Major General.

0: very model of a modern major general. I've information, vegetable, animal, and mineral. I know the kings of England, and I quit the fights historical, from Marathon to Waterloo in order categorical. I'm very well acquainted too with maths mathematical. I understand equations both the simple and quadratical. About binomial theorem, I'm teeming with a lot of news. With many cheerful facts about the square of the hypotenuse.
1: Many cheerful facts about the square of the hypotenuse. Many cheerful facts about the square of the hypotenuse. Many cheerful facts about the square of the hypotenuse.
0: I'm very good at integral and differential calculus. I know the scientific names of beings and immaculous. In short, it matters vegetable, animal, and mineral. I am the very model of a modern major general. I know our mythic history, King Arthur's and Sir Caradoc's. I answer hard acrostics, I have a pretty taste of paradox. I quoted elegiacs, all the crimes of Heliogabalus. In conics, I can plot peculiarities, parabolas. I can tell undoubted Raphael's from Jared Dowson's Ophanies. I know the croaking chorus from the frauds of Aristophanes. Then I can hum a fugue which I've heard the music stint afore. Dinner for. Oh no. And whistle all the airs from that infernal nonsense pinafore.
1: And whistle all the airs from that infernal nonsense pinafore. Whistle all the airs from that infernal nonsense pinafore.
0: Then I can write a washing bill in Babylonic uniform and tell you every detail of Caractacus' uniform. In short, it matters vegetable, animal, and mineral. I am the very model of a modern major general.
1: In short, it matters vegetable, animal, and mineral. He's the very model of a modern major general.
0: In fact, when I know what is meant by Mamelon and Ravelin, when I can tell at sight a mouse, a rifle from a javelin, when such affairs are sorties and surprises I'm more wary at, and when I know precisely what is meant by commissariat, when I have learnt what progress has been made in modern gunnery, when I know more of tactics than a novice in a nunnery, in short, when I've a smattering of elemental strategy. You'd say a better major general had never strategy.
1: You'd say a better major general had never strategy. You'd say a better major general had never strategy. You'd say a better major general had never strategy.
0: For my military knowledge, though I'm lucky and adventurous, has only been brought down to the beginning of the century. But silly matters, vegetable, animal, and mineral, I am the very model of a modern major general.
1: Silly matters, vegetable, animal, and mineral, he is the very model of a modern major general.
2: The Welsh National Opera there with I Am the Very Pattern of a Modern Major General from Pirates of Penzance, and that was for Irene.
3: Also for Irene on the Abinger Award, you have requested a specific Cliff Richard song tonight, which will get us in the mood for the sunshine that's to come. It's some

0: Cliff Richard's summer holiday there for Irene on the Abinger Ward.
1: And for our next request, we're heading back to the Dementia Cafe.
2: Hi, my name is Sam. I am the Dementia Care Coordinator based at East Surrey Hospital, and my favourite song is You to Me is Everything by The Real Thing.

0: The Real Thing and You to Me Are Everything. That was for Sam, who is the Dementia Care Coordinator.
1: Good evening now to Colin on the Copthorne Ward. Colin, you asked for Tanika Tikaram to apologise. We didn't have the specific track that you asked for, so we're going to play you Good Tradition.

0: Tanita Tikaram there. Good tradition. That was for Colin on the Copthorne Ward.
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0: Our next request is for Dolly, who's on the Surrey ward, and Dolly's contacted us via email. 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So, of course, don't forget you can make a request on the website if you haven't seen a request collector. And yesterday we played you Counting Crows, and today you said you'd like to hear Can't Fight This Feeling by REO Speedwagon.